0: With absences for Phil Foden, Cole Palmer and Harry Maguire. That's the latest. I'm Stevie Shillinglaw.
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0: Aleph, Lam, Ra. 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
0: They will not believe in it, while there has already occurred the precedent of the former peoples.
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0: And we have made for you therein means of living, and for those for whom you are not providers.

And there is not a thing, but that with us are its depositories, and we do not send it down except according to a known measure.

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0: 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Allah said, so indeed, you are of those reprieved. Until the day of the time well known.

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0: 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For every gate is of them a portion designated.
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0: Having been told, enter it in peace, safe and secure.
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Whoever should hope for the meeting with Allah, indeed, the term decreed by Allah is coming, and He is the hearing, the knowing.

And those who believe and do righteous deeds, we will surely remove from them their misdeeds, and will surely reward them according to the best of what they used to do.

And we have enjoined upon man goodness to parents. But if they endeavor to make you associate with me, that of which you have no knowledge, do not obey them. To me is your return, and I will inform you about what you used to do.

And of the people are some who say, "We believe in Allah." But when one of them is harmed for the cause of Allah, they consider the trial of the people as if it were the punishment of Allah. But if victory comes from your Lord, they say, "Indeed, we were with you." Is not Allah most knowing of what is within the breasts of all creatures?

And those who disbelieve say to those who believe, follow our way, and we will carry your sins. But they will not carry anything of their sins. Indeed, they are liars.

But they will surely carry their own burdens and other burdens along with their burdens. And they will surely be questioned on the day of resurrection about what they used to invent.

And we certainly sent Noah to his people, and he remained among them 1,000 years minus 50 years, and the flood seized them while they were wrongdoers.

You only worship, besides Allah, idols, and you produce a falsehood. Indeed, those you worship besides Allah do not possess for you the power of provision. So seek from Allah provision, and worship Him, and be grateful to Him. To Him you will be returned.

And if you people deny the message, already nations before you have denied, and there is not upon the messenger except the duty of clear notification.

0: Have they not considered how Allah begins creation and then repeats it? Indeed, that for Allah is easy.
1: قُلْ سِيرُوا فِي الْأَرْضِ فَانْظُرُوا كَيْفَ بَدَأَ

Say, O Muhammad, travel through the land and observe how he began creation. Then Allah will produce the final creation. Indeed, Allah, over all things, is competent.

And the ones who disbelieve in the signs of Allah and the meeting with Him, those have despaired of My mercy, and they will have a painful punishment.

And the answer of Abraham's people was not but that they said, "Kill him or burn him." But Allah saved him from the fire. Indeed, in that are signs for a people who believe.

And Abraham said, You have only taken, other than Allah, idols as a bond of affection among you in worldly life. Then on the day of resurrection you will deny one another and curse one another, and your refuge will be the fire, and you will not have any helpers.

And Lot believed him. Abraham said, "Indeed, I will emigrate to the service of my Lord. Indeed, He is the exalted in might, the wise."

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0: In the name of Allah, the entirely merciful, the especially merciful.
1: Sad, والقرآن ذي الذكر.
0: Sad, by the Quran containing reminder.
1: بل الذين كفروا في عزة وشقاق.
0: But those who disbelieve are in pride and dissension.

And they wondered that there has come to them a warner from among themselves. And the disbelievers say, this is a magician and a liar.

And the eminent among them went forth, saying, Continue, and be patient over the defense of your gods. Indeed, this is a thing intended.

Has the message been revealed to him out of all of us? Rather, they are in doubt about my message. Rather, they have not yet tasted my punishment.

0: Or is theirs the dominion of the heavens and the earth and what is between them? Then let them ascend through any ways of access.
1: جُنْدٌ مَا هُنَالِكَ مَهْزُومٌ مِنَ الْأَحْزَابِ.
0: They are but soldiers who will be defeated there among the companies of disbelievers.

0: And the tribe of Thamud, and the people of Lot, and the companions of the thicket. Those are the companies.
1: إن كل إلا كذب الرسل فحق عقاب.
0: Each of them denied the messengers, so my penalty was justified.

Be patient over what they say, and remember our servant David, the possessor of strength. Indeed, he was one who repeatedly turned back to Allah.

0: Indeed, we subjected the mountains to praise with him, exalting Allah in the late afternoon and after sunrise.
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0: And has there come to you the news of the adversaries when they climbed over the wall of his prayer chamber?
1: إِذْ

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So judge between us with truth, and do not exceed it, and guide us to the sound path."

Indeed, this, my brother, has 99 ewes, and I have one ewe. So he said, entrust her to me, and he overpowered me in speech.

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1: David said, He has certainly wronged you in demanding your ewe in addition to his ewes. And indeed, many associates oppress one another, except for those who believe and do righteous deeds, and few are they. And David became certain that we had tried him, and he asked forgiveness of his Lord, and fell down bowing in prostration, and turned in repentance to Allah.

We said, O David, indeed we have made you a successor upon the earth, so judge between the people in truth and do not follow your own desire, as it will lead you astray from the way of Allah. Indeed, those who go astray from the way of Allah will have a severe punishment for having forgotten the day of account.

And we did not create the heaven and the earth and that between them aimlessly. That is the assumption of those who disbelieve. So woe to those who disbelieve from the fire.

This is a blessed book which we have revealed to you, O Muhammad, that they might reflect upon its verses, and that those of understanding would be reminded.

0: And to David we gave Solomon, an excellent servant. 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
1: بسم الله الرحمن الرحيم.
0: In the name of Allah, the entirely merciful, the especially merciful.

0: وخلق كل شيء فقدره تقديرا.
1: He to whom belongs the dominion of the heavens and the earth, and who has not taken a son, and has not had a partner in dominion, and has created each thing and determined it with precise determination.

But they have taken besides him gods which create nothing, while they are created, and possess not for themselves any harm or benefit, and possess not power to cause death or life or resurrection.

And those who disbelieve say, this Quran is not except a falsehood he invented, and another people assisted him in it. But they have committed an injustice and a lie.

Say, O Muhammad, it has been revealed by He who knows every secret within the heavens and the earth. Indeed, He is ever forgiving and merciful.

And they say, what is this messenger that eats food and walks in the markets? Why was there not sent down to him an angel so he would be with him a warner?

0: Or why is not a treasure presented to him from heaven? Or does he not have a garden from which he eats? And the wrongdoers say, you follow not but a man affected by magic.
1: انظر كيف ضربوا لك الأمثال فضلوا فلا يستطيعون سبيلا.
0: Look how they strike for you comparisons, but they have strayed, so they cannot find a way.

0: Blessed is he who, if he willed, could have made for you something better than that. Gardens beneath which rivers flow, and could make for you palaces.
1: بَلْ كَذَّبُوا بِالسَّاعَةِ وَأَعْتَدْنَا لِمَنْ كَذَّبَ بِالسَّاعَةِ سَعِيرًا.
0: But they have denied the hour, and we have prepared for those who deny the hour a blaze.

And mention the day he will gather them, and that which they worship besides Allah, and will say, Did you mislead these, my servants, or did they themselves stray from the way?

0: They will say, "Exalted are you. It was not for us to take besides you any allies, but you provided comforts for them and their fathers until they forgot the message and became a people ruined."
1: فَقَدْ كَذَّبُوكُمْ بِمَا تَقُولُونَ فَمَا تَسْتَطِيعُونَ

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And whoever commits injustice among you, we will make him taste a great punishment.

And we did not send before you, O Muhammad, any of the messengers except that they ate food and walked in the markets. And we have made some of you people as trial for others. Will you have patience? And ever is your Lord seeing.

0: ربنا لقد استكبروا في أنفسهم وعتوا عتوا كبيرا.
1: And those who do not expect the meeting with us say, why were not angels sent down to us? Or why do we not see our Lord? They have certainly become arrogant within themselves and become insolent with great insolence.

the day they see the angels. No good tidings will there be that day for the criminals. And the angels will say, prevented and inaccessible.

0: And we will approach what they have done of deeds and make them as dust dispersed.
1: أصحاب الجنة يومئذ خير مستقرا وأحسن مقيلا.
0: The companions of paradise that day are in a better settlement and better resting place.

0: And the day the wrongdoer will bite on his hands in regret, he will say, Oh, I wish I had taken with the messenger away.
1: Ya waylata laytani lam attakhidh fulanan khalila.
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0: And the messenger has said, O my Lord, indeed my people have taken this Quran as a thing abandoned.

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In the name of Allah, the entirely merciful, the especially merciful.

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These are the verses of the Quran and a clear book. As guidance and good tidings for the believers.

0: Indeed, for those who do not believe in the hereafter, we have made pleasing to them their deeds, so they wander blindly.
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0: Those are the ones for whom there will be the worst of punishment, and in the hereafter they are the greatest losers.
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0: And indeed, O Muhammad, you receive the Quran from one wise and knowing.

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I will bring you from there information, or will bring you a burning torch that you may warm yourselves."

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Blessed is whoever is at the fire and whoever is around it, and exalted is Allah, Lord of the worlds.

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Allah said, "O Moses, fear not. Indeed, in my presence, the messengers do not fear."

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Indeed, I am forgiving and merciful.

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It will come out white without disease. These are among the 9 signs you will take to Pharaoh and his people. Indeed, they have been a people defiantly disobedient.

And they rejected them, while their inner selves were convinced thereof, out of injustice and haughtiness. So see how was the end of the corruptors.

And we had certainly given to David and Solomon knowledge. And they said, Praise is due to Allah, who has favored us over many of his believing servants.

0: والفضل المبين.
1: And Solomon inherited David. He said, O people, we have been taught the language of birds, and we have been given from all things. Indeed, this is evident bounty.

Until when they came upon the valley of the ants, an ant said, O ants, enter your dwellings, that you not be crushed by Solomon and his soldiers while they perceive not.

0: So Solomon smiled, amused at her speech, and said, My Lord, enable me to be grateful for your favor which you have bestowed upon me and upon my parents, and to do righteousness of which you approve. And admit me by your mercy into the ranks of your righteous servants.
1: وَتَفَقَّدَ الطَّيْرَ فَقَالَ مَا لِيَ لَا أَرَى الْهُدْهُدَ أَمْ كَانَ مِنَ الْغَائِبِينَ
0: And he took attendance of the birds and said, Why do I not see the hoopoe? Or is he among the absent?

But the hoopoe stayed not long and said, I have encompassed in knowledge that which you have not encompassed, and I have come to you from Sheba with certain news.

Indeed, I found there a woman ruling them, and she has been given of all things, and she has a great throne.

0: I found her and her people prostrating to the sun instead of Allah, and Satan has made their deeds pleasing to them and averted them from his way, so they are not guided.
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0: And so they do not prostrate to Allah, who brings forth what is hidden within the heavens and the earth, and knows what you conceal and what you declare.

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0: They said, "We are men of strength and of great military might, but the command is yours, so see what you will command."
1: قالت إن الملوك إذا دخلوا قرية

0: She said, "Indeed, kings, when they enter a city, they ruin it and render the honored of its people humbled. And thus do they."
1: The wait is now over. The King of Melody, Kumar Sanu, live in concert. 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
4: بسم الله الرحمن الرحيم.
0: In the name of Allah, the entirely merciful, the especially merciful.

and establish them in the land, and show Pharaoh and his minister Haman and their soldiers through them that which they had feared.

And we inspired to the mother of Moses, suckle him. But when you fear for him, cast him into the river, and do not fear and do not grieve. Indeed, we will return him to you, and will make him one of the messengers.

And the family of Pharaoh picked him up out of the river, so that he would become to them an enemy and a cause of grief. Indeed, Pharaoh and Haman and their soldiers were deliberate sinners.

And the wife of Pharaoh said, He will be a comfort of the eye for me and for you. Do not kill him. Perhaps he may benefit us, or we may adopt him as a son. And they perceived not.

And the heart of Moses' mother became empty of all else. She was about to disclose the matter concerning him had we not bound fast her heart that she would be of the believers.

And we had prevented from him all wet nurses before. So she said, "Shall I direct you to a household that will be responsible for him for you, while they are to him for his upbringing sincere?"

So we restored him to his mother, that she might be content and not grieved, and that she would know that the promise of Allah is true. But most of the people do not know.

And when he attained his full strength and was mentally mature, we bestowed upon him judgment and knowledge. And thus do we reward the doers of good.

0: Indeed, Pharaoh exalted himself in the land and made its people into factions, oppressing a sector among them, slaughtering their newborn sons and keeping their females alive. Indeed, he was of the corruptors.
1: وَنُرِيدُ أَن نَّمُنَّ عَلَى الَّذِينَ اسْتُضْعِفُوا

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And we inspired to the mother of Moses, suckle him. But when you fear for him, cast him into the river, and do not fear and do not grieve. Indeed, we will return him to you, and will make him one of the messengers.

And the family of Pharaoh picked him up out of the river, so that he would become to them an enemy and a cause of grief. Indeed, Pharaoh and Haman and their soldiers were deliberate sinners.

And the wife of Pharaoh said, He will be a comfort of the eye for me and for you. Do not kill him. Perhaps he may benefit us, or we may adopt him as a son. And they perceived not.

And the heart of Moses' mother became empty of all else. She was about to disclose the matter concerning him had we not bound fast her heart that she would be of the believers.

0: And we had prevented from him all wet nurses before. So she said, shall I direct you to a household that will be responsible for him for you, while they are to him for his upbringing sincere?
1: فرددناه إلى أمه كي تقر عينها ولا تحزن
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6: Bismillahirrahmanirrahim.
0: In the name of Allah, the entirely merciful, the especially merciful.

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Rather, it is the truth from your Lord, O Muhammad, that you may warn a people to whom no warner has come before you, so perhaps they will be guided.

It is Allah who created the heavens and the earth and whatever is between them in 6 days. Then He established Himself above the throne. You have not besides Him any protector or any intercessor. So will you not be reminded?

0: He arranges each matter from the heaven to the earth. Then it will ascend to him in a day, the extent of which is 1,000 years of those which you count.
1: ذَلِكَ عَالِمُ الْغَيْبِ وَالشَّهَادَةِ الْعَزِيزُ الرَّحِيمُ
0: That is the knower of the unseen and the witnessed, the exalted in might, the merciful.
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0: Who perfected everything which he created and began the creation of man from clay.

Then he proportioned him and breathed into him from his created soul, and made for you hearing and vision and hearts. Little are you grateful.

And they say, when we are lost within the earth, will we indeed be recreated in a new creation? Rather, they are, in the matter of the meeting with their Lord, disbelievers.

If you could but see when the criminals are hanging their heads before their Lord, saying, Our Lord, we have seen and heard, so return us to the world. We will work righteousness. Indeed, we are now certain.

And if we had willed, we could have given every soul its guidance. But the word from me will come into effect that I will surely fill hell with jinn and people all together.

So taste punishment because you forgot the meeting of this, your day. Indeed, we have accordingly forgotten you. And taste the punishment of eternity for what you used to do.

Only those believe in our verses who, when they are reminded by them, fall down in prostration and exalt Allah with praise of their Lord, and they are not arrogant.

They arise from their beds. They supplicate their Lord in fear and aspiration. And from what we have provided them, they spend.

But as for those who defiantly disobeyed, their refuge is the fire. Every time they wish to emerge from it, they will be returned to it, while it is said to them, "Taste the punishment of the fire which you used to deny."

And who is more unjust than one who is reminded of the verses of his Lord, then he turns away from them? Indeed, we, from the criminals, will take retribution.

And we certainly gave Moses the scripture, so do not be in doubt over his meeting. And we made the Torah guidance for the children of Israel.

Has it not become clear to them how many generations we destroyed before them as they walk among their dwellings? Indeed, in that are signs. Then do they not hear?

0: Have they not seen that we drive the water in clouds to barren land, and bring forth thereby crops from which their livestock eat, and they themselves? Then do they not see?
1: وَيَقُولُونَ مَتَى هَذَا الْفَتْحُ إِن كُنْتُمْ صَادِقِينَ
0: And they say, when will be this conquest, if you should be truthful?

0: Say, O Muhammad, on the day of conquest, the belief of those who had disbelieved will not benefit them, nor will they be reprieved.
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All praise is due to Allah, to whom belongs whatever is in the heavens and whatever is in the earth, and to him belongs all praise in the hereafter, and he is the wise, the acquainted.

He knows what penetrates into the earth and what emerges from it, and what descends from the heaven and what ascends therein. And He is the Merciful, the Forgiving.

But those who disbelieve say, the hour will not come to us. Say, yes, by my Lord, it will surely come to you. Allah is the knower of the unseen. Not absent from him is an atom's weight within the heavens or within the earth, or what is smaller than that or greater, except that it is in a clear register.

And those who have been given knowledge, see that what is revealed to you from your Lord is the truth, and it guides to the path of the exalted in might, the praiseworthy.

But those who disbelieve say, shall we direct you to a man who will inform you that when you have disintegrated in complete disintegration, you will then be recreated in a new creation?

Has he invented about Allah a lie, or is there in him madness? Rather, they who do not believe in the hereafter will be in the punishment and are in extreme error.

Then do they not look at what is before them and what is behind them of the heaven and earth? If we should will, we could cause the earth to swallow them, or could let fall upon them fragments from the sky. Indeed, in that is a sign for every servant turning back to Allah.

0: And we certainly gave David from us bounty. We said, O mountains, repeat our praises with him, and the birds as well. And we made pliable for him iron.
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0: Commanding him, make full coats of mail and calculate precisely the links, and work all of you righteousness. Indeed, I, of what you do, am seeing.
1: ولسليمان الريح غدوها شهر ورواحها شهر.

And to Solomon we subjected the wind. Its morning journey was that of a month, and its afternoon journey was that of a month. And we made flow for him a spring of liquid copper. And among the jinn were those who worked for him by the permission of his Lord. And whoever deviated among them from our command, we will make him taste of the punishment of the blaze.

They made for him what he willed of elevated chambers, statues, bowls like reservoirs, and stationary kettles. We said, "Work, O family of David, in gratitude, and few of my servants are grateful."

And when we decreed for Solomon death, nothing indicated to the jinn his death except a creature of the earth eating his staff. But when he fell, it became clear to the jinn that if they had known the unseen, they would not have remained in humiliating punishment.

There was for the tribe of Sabah in their dwelling place a sign, two fields of gardens on the right and on the left. They were told, eat from the provisions of your Lord and be grateful to Him. A good land have you, and a forgiving Lord.

0: ذواتي أكل خمط وأثل وشيء من سدر قليل.
1: But they turned away refusing. So we sent upon them the flood of the dam, and we replaced their two fields of gardens with gardens of bitter fruit, tamarisks, and something of sparse lote trees.

And we placed between them and the cities which we had blessed many visible cities. And we determined between them the distances of journey, saying, travel between them by night or by day in safety.

But insolently they said, "Our Lord, lengthen the distance between our journeys," and wronged themselves. So we made them narrations and dispersed them in total dispersion. Indeed, in that are signs for everyone patient and grateful.

And he had over them no authority, except it was decreed that we might make evident who believes in the hereafter, from who is thereof in doubt. And your Lord, over all things, is guardian.

Say, O Muhammad, invoke those you claim as deities besides Allah. They do not possess an atom's weight of ability in the heavens or on the earth, and they do not have therein any partnership with Him, nor is there for Him from among them any assistant.

0: And intercession does not benefit with him except for one whom he permits.
1: بسم الله الرحمن الرحيم.
0: In the name of Allah, the entirely merciful, the especially merciful.
1: Alif.

Amra. This is a book which we have revealed to you, O Muhammad, that you might bring mankind out of darknesses into the light by permission of their Lord, to the path of the exalted in might, the praiseworthy.

The ones who prefer the worldly life over the hereafter and avert people from the way of Allah, seeking to make it seem deviant, those are in extreme error.

And we did not send any messenger except speaking in the language of his people to state clearly for them. And Allah sends astray thereby whom he wills and guides whom he wills. And he is the exalted in might, the wise.

0: And we certainly sent Moses with our signs, saying, Bring out your people from darknesses into the light and remind them of the days of Allah. Indeed, in that are signs for everyone patient and grateful.
1: وَإِذْ

And recall, O children of Israel, when Moses said to his people, Remember the favor of Allah upon you when he saved you from the people of Pharaoh, who were afflicting you with the worst torment and were slaughtering your newborn sons and keeping your females alive. And in that was a great trial from your Lord.

And remember when your Lord proclaimed, "If you are grateful, I will surely increase you in favor. But if you deny, indeed my punishment is severe."

And Moses said, if you should disbelieve, you and whoever is on the earth entirely, indeed, Allah is free of need and praiseworthy.

Has there not reached you the news of those before you, the people of Noah, and Ad, and Thamud, and those after them? No one knows them but Allah. Their messengers brought them clear proofs, but they returned their hands to their mouths and said, "Indeed, we disbelieve in that with which you have been sent, and indeed we are, about that to which you invite us, in disquieting doubt."

Their messenger said, "Can there be doubt about Allah, creator of the heavens and earth? He invites you that he may forgive you of your sins, and he delays you your death for a specified term." They said, "You are not but men like us who wish to avert us from what our fathers were worshipping. So bring us a clear authority."

Their messenger said to them, "We are only men like you, but Allah confers favor upon whom He wills of His servants. It has never been for us to bring you evidence except by permission of Allah. And upon Allah, let the believers rely."

And why should we not rely upon Allah while He has guided us to our good ways? And we will surely be patient against whatever harm you should cause us. And upon Allah, let those who would rely, indeed rely.

And those who disbelieved said to their messengers, "We will surely drive you out of our land, or you must return to our religion." So their Lord inspired to them, "We will surely destroy the wrongdoers."

0: And we will surely cause you to dwell in the land after them. That is for he who fears my position and fears my threat.
1: وَاسْتَفْتَحُوا وَخَابَ كُلُّ جَبَّارٍ عَنِيدٍ.
0: And they requested victory from Allah, and disappointed, therefore, was every obstinate tyrant.

He will gulp it, but will be hardly able to swallow it. And death will come to him from everywhere, but he is not to die. And before him is a massive punishment.

0: The example of those who disbelieve in their Lord is that their deeds are like ashes which the wind blows forcefully on a stormy day. They are unable to keep from what they earned a single thing. That is what is extreme error.
1: أَلَمْ تَرَ أَنَّ اللَّهَ خَلَقَ السَّمَاوَاتِ وَالْأَرْضَ بِالْحَقِّ إِنْ يَشَأْ يُذْهِبْكُمْ وَيَأْتِ بِخَلْقٍ جَدِيدٍ.
0: Have you not seen that Allah created the heavens and the earth in truth? If He wills, He can do away with you and produce a new creation.
1: وَمَا ذَٰلِكَ عَلَى اللَّهِ بِعَزِيزٍ.
0: And that is not difficult for Allah.

And they will come out for judgment before Allah all together. And the weak will say to those who were arrogant, "Indeed, we were your followers, so can you avail us anything against the punishment of Allah?" They will say, "If Allah had guided us, we would have guided you. It is all the same for us whether we show intolerance or are patient. There is for us no place of escape."

0: Location.
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0: It is Allah who erected the heavens without pillars that you can see. 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

And they say, our hearts are within coverings from that to which you invite us, and in our ears is deafness, and between us and you is a partition. So work, indeed we are working.

Say, O Muhammad, I am only a man like you, to whom it has been revealed that your God is but one God. So take a straight course to Him and seek His forgiveness. And woe to those who associate others with Allah.

0: Those who do not give zakah, and in the hereafter they are disbelievers.
1: إِنَّ الَّذِينَ آمَنُوا وَعَمِلُوا الصَّالِحَاتِ لَهُمْ أَجْرٌ غَيْرُ مَمْنُونَ
0: Indeed, those who believe and do righteous deeds, for them is the reward uninterrupted.

And he placed on the earth firmly set mountains over its surface, and he blessed it and determined therein its creatures' sustenance in 4 days without distinction, for the information of those who ask.

Then he directed himself to the heaven while it was smoke, and said to it and to the earth, "Come into being, willingly or by compulsion." They said, "We have come willingly."

And he completed them as seven heavens within 2 days, and inspired in each heaven its command. And we adorned the nearest heaven with lamps and as protection. That is the determination of the exalted in might, the knowing.

That occurred when the messengers had come to them before them and after them, saying, Worship not except Allah. They said, If our Lord had willed, He would have sent down the angels. So indeed we, in that with which you have been sent, are disbelievers.

As for Ad, they were arrogant upon the earth without right, and said, Who is greater than us in strength? Did they not consider that Allah, who created them, was greater than them in strength? But they were rejecting our signs.

So we sent upon them a screaming wind during days of misfortune to make them taste the punishment of disgrace in the worldly life. But the punishment of the hereafter is more disgracing, and they will not be helped.

0: And as for Thamud, we guided them, but they preferred blindness over guidance. So the thunderbolt of humiliating punishment seized them for what they used to earn.
1: وَنَجَّيْنَا الَّذِينَ آمَنُوا وَكَانُوا يَتَّقُونَ
0: And we saved those who believed and used to fear Allah.

0: وهو خلقكم أول مرة وإليه ترجعون.
1: And they will say to their skins, why have you testified against us? They will say, we were made to speak by Allah, who has made everything speak, and He created you the first time, and to Him you are returned.

And you were not covering yourselves, lest your hearing testify against you, or your sight, or your skins. But you assumed that Allah does not know much of what you do.

So even if they are patient, the fire is a residence for them. And if they ask to appease Allah, they will not be of those who are allowed to appease.

And we appointed for them companions, who made attractive to them what was before them, what was behind them of sin. And the word has come into effect upon them, among nations which had passed on before them of jinn and men. Indeed, they all were losers.

And those who disbelieve say, do not listen to this Quran and speak noisily during the recitation of it, that perhaps you will overcome.

0: دار الخلد جزاء بما كانوا بآياتنا يجحدون.
1: That is the recompense of the enemies of Allah, the fire. For them therein is the home of eternity, as recompense for what they, of our verses, were rejecting.

And those who disbelieved will then say, Our Lord, show us those who misled us of the jinn and men, so we may put them under our feet, that they will be among the lowest.

Indeed, those who have said, "Our Lord is Allah," and then remained on a right course, the angels will descend upon them, saying, "Do not fear and do not grieve, but receive good tidings of paradise, which you were promised."

0: We angels were your allies in worldly life, and are so in the hereafter. And you will have therein whatever your souls desire, and you will have therein whatever you request or wish.
1: نُزُلًا مِّنْ غَفُورٍ رَّحِيمٍ.
0: As accommodation from a Lord who is forgiving and merciful.
1: وَمَنْ

0: And who is better in speech than one who invites to Allah and does righteousness and says, Indeed, I am of the Muslims.
1: ولا تستوي الحق

And not equal are the good deed and the bad. Repel evil by that deed which is better, and thereupon the one whom between you and him is enmity will become as though he was a devoted friend.

And if there comes to you from Satan an evil suggestion, then seek refuge in Allah. Indeed, He is the hearing, the knowing.

And of his signs are the night and day and the sun and moon. Do not prostrate to the sun or to the moon, but prostrate to Allah who created them, if it should be him that you worship.

But if they are arrogant, then those who are near your Lord exalt him by night and by day, and they do not become weary.

And of his signs is that you see the earth stilled, but when we send down upon it rain, it quivers and grows. Indeed, he who has given it life is the giver of life to the dead. Indeed, he is over all things competent.

0: Indeed, those who inject deviation into our verses are not concealed from us. So, is he who is cast into the fire better, or he who comes secure on the day of resurrection? Do whatever you will. Indeed, he is seeing of what you do.
1: You mean subtle travel?
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9: بسم الله الرحمن الرحيم.
0: In the name of Allah, the entirely merciful, the especially merciful.
9: الحمد لله.

All praise is due to Allah, creator of the heavens and the earth, who made the angels messengers having wings, two or three or four. He increases in creation what He wills. Indeed, Allah is over all things competent.

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And whatever He withholds, none can release it thereafter. And He is the exalted in might, the wise.

O mankind, remember the favor of Allah upon you. 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There is no deity except Him, so how are you deluded?

And if they deny you, O Muhammad, already were messengers denied before you, and to Allah are returned all matters.

O mankind, indeed the promise of Allah is truth. So let not the worldly life delude you, and be not deceived about Allah by the deceiver.

Then is one to whom the evil of his deed has been made attractive, so he considers it good, like one rightly guided? For indeed, Allah sends astray whom He wills and guides whom He wills. So do not let yourself perish over them in regret. Indeed, Allah is knowing of what they do.

And it is Allah who sends the winds, and they stir the clouds, and we drive them to a dead land, and give life thereby to the earth after its lifelessness. Thus is the resurrection.

Whoever desires honor through power, then to Allah belongs all honor. To him ascends good speech, and righteous work raises it. But they who plot evil deeds will have a severe punishment, and the plotting of those, it will perish.

And Allah created you from dust, then from a sperm drop, then He made you mates. And no female conceives, nor does she give birth except with His knowledge. And no aged person is granted additional life, nor is his lifespan lessened, but that it is in a register. Indeed, that for Allah is easy.

And not alike are the two bodies of water. One is fresh and sweet, palatable for drinking, and one is salty and bitter. And from each you eat tender meat and extract ornaments which you wear. And you see the ships plowing through them, that you might seek of his bounty, and perhaps you will be grateful.

He causes the night to enter the day, and he causes the day to enter the night, and has subjected the sun and the moon, each running its course for a specified term. That is Allah, your Lord. To Him belongs sovereignty. And those whom you invoke other than Him do not possess as much as the membrane of a date seed.

If you invoke them, they do not hear your supplication. And if they heard, they would not respond to you. And on the day of resurrection, they will deny your association. And none can inform you like one acquainted with all matters.

0: And, O mankind, you are those in need of Allah, while Allah is the free of need, the praiseworthy.
1: إِن يَشَأْ يُذْهِبْكُمْ وَيَأْتِ بِخَلْقٍ جَدِيدٍ
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0: And that is for Allah not difficult.
1: وَلَا

0: And no bearer of burdens will bear the burden of another. And if a heavily laden soul calls another to carry some of its load, nothing of it will be carried, even if he should be a close relative. You can only warn those who fear their Lord unseen and have established prayer. And whoever purifies himself, only purifies himself for the benefit of his soul. And to Allah is the final destination.
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0: Nor are the shade and the heat.

0: And not equal are the living and the dead. Indeed, Allah causes to hear whom He wills, but you cannot make hear those in the graves.
1: إن أنت إلا نذير.
0: You, O Muhammad, are not but a warner.

0: Alif, Lam, Ra. 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
0: Let them eat and enjoy themselves and be diverted by false hope, for they are going to know.

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0: They will not believe in it, while there has already occurred the precedent of the former peoples.
1: ولو فتح

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0: Except one who steals a hearing and is pursued by a clear burning flame.

And the earth, we have spread it and cast therein firmly set mountains, and caused to grow therein something of every well-balanced thing. And we have made for you therein means of living, and for those for whom you are not providers.

And there is not a thing, but that with us are its depositories, and we do not send it down except according to a known measure.

0: And we have sent the fertilizing winds and sent down water from the sky and given you drink from it, and you are not its retainers.
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0: 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Allah said, so indeed, you are of those reprieved. Until the day of the time well known.

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0: 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And that it is my punishment which is the painful punishment.
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0: And we have come to you with truth, and indeed we are truthful.
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And the people of the city came rejoicing.

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1: 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And indeed, the hour is coming. So forgive with gracious forgiveness.
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0: Who have made the Quran into portions.

0: So by your Lord, we will surely question them all. About what they used to do.
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0: Then declare what you are commanded and turn away from the polytheists.
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0: Indeed, we are sufficient for you against the mockers.

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0: So exalt Allah with praise of your Lord and be of those who prostrate to Him.
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0: And worship your Lord until there comes to you the certainty death.

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0: 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By the Quran containing reminder.
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0: But those who disbelieve are in pride and dissension.

And they wondered that there has come to them a warner from among themselves. And the disbelievers say, this is a magician and a liar.

And the eminent among them went forth, saying, Continue, and be patient over the defense of your gods. Indeed, this is a thing intended.

Has the message been revealed to him out of all of us? Rather, they are in doubt about my message. Rather, they have not yet tasted my punishment.

0: Or is theirs the dominion of the heavens and the earth and what is between them? Then let them ascend through any ways of access.
1: جُنْدٌ مَا هُنَالِكَ مَهْزُومٌ مِنَ الْأَحْزَابِ.
0: They are but soldiers who will be defeated there among the companies of disbelievers.

0: and the tribe of Thamud, and the people of Lot, and the companions of the thicket. Those are the companies.
1: إن كل إلا كذب الرسل فحق عقاب.
0: Each of them denied the messengers, so my penalty was justified.

Be patient over what they say, and remember our servant David, the possessor of strength. Indeed, he was one who repeatedly turned back to Allah.

0: Indeed, we subjected the mountains to praise with him, exalting Allah in the late afternoon and after sunrise.
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0: And has there come to you the news of the adversaries when they climbed over the wall of his prayer chamber?
1: Is that

When they entered upon David and he was alarmed by them, they said, "Fear not, we are two adversaries, one of whom has wronged the other. So judge between us with truth, and do not exceed it, and guide us to the sound path."

Indeed, this, my brother, has 99 ewes, and I have one ewe. So he said, entrust her to me, and he overpowered me in speech.

David said, "He has certainly wronged you in demanding your ewe in addition to his ewes. And indeed, many associates oppress one another, except for those who believe and do righteous deeds, and few are they." And David became certain that we had tried him, and he asked forgiveness of his Lord, and fell down bowing in prostration, and turned in repentance to Allah.

We said, O David, indeed we have made you a successor upon the earth, so judge between the people in truth and do not follow your own desire, as it will lead you astray from the way of Allah. Indeed, those who go astray from the way of Allah will have a severe punishment for having forgotten the day of account.

And we did not create the heaven and the earth and that between them aimlessly. That is the assumption of those who disbelieve. So woe to those who disbelieve from the fire.

This is a blessed book which we have revealed to you, O Muhammad, that they might reflect upon its verses, and that those of understanding would be reminded.

0: And to David we gave Solomon, an excellent servant. Indeed, he was one repeatedly turning back to Allah.
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0: And indeed, for him is nearness to us and a good place of return.

0: And remember our servant Job, when he called to his Lord, "Indeed, Satan has touched me with hardship and torment."
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0: So he was told, "Strike the ground with your foot. This is a spring for a cool bath and drink."

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0: And remember Ishmael, Elisha, and Bel Kiffel, and all are among the outstanding. This is a reminder, and indeed, for the righteous is a good place of return.
1: جنات عدن مفتحة لهم الأبواب.
0: Gardens of perpetual residence, whose doors will be opened to them.

0: Reclining within them, they will call therein for abundant fruit and drink.
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0: 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But indeed, for the transgressors is an evil place of return.
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0: And other punishments of its type in various kinds.

Its inhabitants will say, "This is a company bursting in with you. No welcome for them. Indeed, they will burn in the fire.

0: And they will say, why do we not see men whom we used to count among the worst?
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0: Is it because we took them in ridicule, or has our vision turned away from them?

0: Say, O Muhammad, I am only a warner, and there is not any deity except Allah, the One, the Prevailing.
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0: Lord of the heavens and the earth and whatever is between them, the exalted in might, the perpetual forgiver.
1: قل هو نبأ عظيم.
0: Say, it is great news.
1: أنتم عنه معرضون.
0: From which you turn away.

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Were you arrogant then, or were you already among the haughty?

0: He said, I am better than him. 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
0: Iblis said, By your might, I will surely mislead them all.
1: إلا عبادك منهم المخلصين.
0: Except among them your chosen servants.
1: قال فالحق والحق أقول.
0: Allah said, The truth is my oath, and the truth I say.

0: Say, O Muhammad, I do not ask you for the Quran any payment, and I am not of the pretentious.
1: إن هو إلا ذكر للعالمين.
0: It is but a reminder to the world.
1: ولتعلمن نبأه بعد حين.
0: And you will surely know the truth of its information after a time.
2: بسم الله الرحمن الرحيم.
0: In the name of Allah, the entirely merciful, the especially merciful.

0: Indeed, Pharaoh exalted himself in the land and made its people into factions, oppressing a sector among them, slaughtering their newborn sons and keeping their females alive. Indeed, he was of the corruptors.
1: ونريد أن نمن على الذين استضعفوا في الأرض

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And we inspired to the mother of Moses, suckle him. But when you fear for him, cast him into the river, and do not fear and do not grieve. Indeed, we will return him to you, and will make him one of the messengers.

And the family of Pharaoh picked him up out of the river, so that he would become to them an enemy and a cause of grief. Indeed, Pharaoh and Haman and their soldiers were deliberate sinners.

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1: In the name of Allah, the entirely merciful, the especially merciful.
0: Yeah.

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0: Indeed you, O Muhammad, are from among the messengers.
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0: On a straight path.
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0: This is a revelation of the Exalted in Might, the Merciful.

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0: Already the word has come into effect upon most of them, so they do not believe.

0: بشره بمغفرة وأجر كريم.
1: You can only warn one who follows the message and fears the most merciful unseen. So give him good tidings of forgiveness and noble reward.

Indeed, it is we who bring the dead to life and record what they have put forth and what they left behind, and all things we have enumerated in a clear register.

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So we strengthened them with a third, and they said, indeed, we are messengers to you.

0: They said, "Our Lord knows that we are messengers to you."
1: وَمَا عَلَيْنَا إِلَّا الْبَلَاغُ الْمُبِينَ
0: And we are not responsible except for clear notification.

They said, indeed, we consider you a bad omen. 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

0: Indeed, I have believed in your Lord, so listen to me.
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0: It was said, enter paradise. He said, I wish my people could know.
1: بما غفر لي ربي وجعلني من المكرمين.
0: Of how my Lord has forgiven me and placed me among the honored.

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0: And the sun runs on course toward its stopping point. That is the determination of the exalted in might, the knowing.
1: وَالْقَمَرَ قَدَّرْنَاهُ مَنَازِلَ حَتَّى عَادَ كَالْعُرْجُونِ الْقَدِيمِ.
0: And the moon, we have determined for it phases, until it returns appearing like the old date stalk.

It is not allowable for the sun to reach the moon, nor does the night overtake the day, but each in an orbit is swimming.

0: And a sign for them is that we carried their forefathers in a laden ship.
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0: And we created for them from the likes of it that which they ride.

0: And if we should will, we could drown them. Then no one responding to a cry would there be for them, nor would they be saved.
1: إِلَّا رَحْمَةً مِنَّا وَمَتَاعًا إِلَىٰ حِينٍ
0: Except as a mercy from us and provision for a time.

And when it is said to them, spend from that which Allah has provided for you, those who disbelieve say to those who believe, should we feed one whom, if Allah had willed, he would have fed? You are not but in clear error.

They will say, "Oh, woe to us! Who has raised us up from our sleeping place?" The reply will be, "This is what the Most Merciful had promised, and the messengers told the truth."

0: Adam, that you not worship Satan, for indeed he is to you a clear enemy.
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0: And that you worship only me, this is a straight path.
1: وَلَقَدْ

0: And he had already led astray from among you much of creation. So did you not use reason?
1: هذه جهنم التي كنتم توعدون.
0: This is the hellfire which you were promised.
1: اصلوها اليوم بما كنتم تكفرون.
0: Enter to burn therein today for what you used to deny.

And if we willed, we could have deformed them, paralyzing them in their places, so they would not be able to proceed, nor could they return.

0: And we did not give Prophet Muhammad knowledge of poetry, nor is it befitting for him. It is not but a message and a clear Quran.
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0: To warn whoever is alive and justify the word against the disbelievers.

0: 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So some of them they ride, and some of them they eat.
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0: 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So will they not be grateful?
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0: But they have taken besides Allah false deities that perhaps they would be helped.

0: 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Then at once he is a clear adversary.
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0: And he presents for us an example and forgets his own creation. He says, who will give life to bones while they are disintegrated?
1: قُلْ

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1: بسم الله الرحمن الرحيم.
0: In the name of Allah, the entirely merciful, the especially merciful.

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1: يرثني ويرث من آل يعقوب وجعله رب رضيا.
0: Who will inherit me and inherit from the family of Jacob, and make him, my Lord, pleasing to you.

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We have not assigned to any before this name.

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1: An angel said, "Thus it will be." Your Lord says, "It is easy for me, for I created you before, while you were nothing."

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He said, "Your sign is that you will not speak to the people for 3 nights, being sound."

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And we gave him judgment while yet a boy. And affection from us and purity, and he was fearing of Allah. And dutiful to his parents, and he was not a disobedient tyrant. And peace be upon him the day he was born, and the day he dies, and the day he is raised alive.

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0: He said, thus it will be. Your Lord says, it is easy for me, and we will make him a sign to the people and a mercy from us, and it is a matter already decreed.
1: فحملته فانتبذت به مكانا قصيا.
0: So she conceived him and she withdrew with him to a remote place.

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0: Then she brought him to her people, carrying him. They said, O Mary, you have certainly done a thing unprecedented.
1: Yeah.

So she pointed to him. They said, how can we speak to one who is in the cradle, a child? Jesus said, indeed, I am the servant of Allah. He has given me the scripture and made me a prophet.

0: And he has made me blessed wherever I am, and has enjoined upon me prayer and zakah as long as I remain alive.
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0: That is Jesus, the son of Mary, the word of truth about which they are in dispute.

0: moon.
1: It is not befitting for Allah to take a son. Exalted is He. When He decrees an affair, He only says to it, be, and it is.

Then the factions differed concerning Jesus from among them. So woe to those who disbelieved from a scene of a tremendous day.

And warn them, O Muhammad, of the day of regret, when the matter will be concluded. And yet, they are in a state of heedlessness, and they do not believe.

mentioned when he said to his father, O my father, why do you worship that which does not hear and does not see and will not benefit you at all?

O my Father, indeed I fear that there will touch you a punishment from the Most Merciful, so you would be to Satan a companion in hellfire.

His father said, "Have you no desire for my gods, O Abraham? If you do not desist, I will surely stone you. So avoid me a prolonged time."

Abraham said, "Peace will be upon you. I will ask forgiveness for you of my Lord. Indeed, He is ever gracious to me."

And I will leave you and those you invoke other than Allah, and will invoke my Lord. I expect that I will not be in invocation to my Lord unhappy.

So when he had left them and those they worshipped other than Allah, we gave him Isaac and Jacob, and each of them we made a prophet.

0: and mention in the book Moses. Indeed, he was chosen, and he was a messenger and a prophet.
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0: And mention in the book Ishmael. Indeed, he was true to his promise, and he was a messenger and a prophet.

and mention in the book Idris. Indeed, he was a man of truth and a prophet. And we raised him to a high station.

Those were the ones upon whom Allah bestowed favor from among the prophets of the descendants of Adam, and of those we carried in the ship with Noah, and of the descendants of Abraham and Israel, and of those whom we guided and chose. When the verses of the Most Merciful were recited to them, they fell in prostration and weeping.

Therein are gardens of perpetual residence, which the Most Merciful has promised His servants in the unseen. Indeed, His promise has ever been coming.

Gabriel said, "And we angels descend not except by the order of your Lord. To him belongs that before us and that behind us and what is in between, and never is your Lord forgetful."

0: Lord of the heavens and the earth and whatever is between them. So worship him and have patience for his worship. Do you know of any similarity to him?
1: وَيَقُولُ الْإِنسَانُ أَإِذَا مَا مِتُّ لَسَوْفَ أُخْرَجُ حَيَّا.
0: And the disbeliever says, when I have died, am I going to be brought forth alive?

0: Then we will surely extract from every sect those of them who were worst against the most merciful in insolence.
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0: Then, surely it is we who are most knowing of those most worthy of burning therein.

0: And there is none of you except he will come to it. This is upon your Lord an inevitability decreed.
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0: Then we will save those who feared Allah and leave the wrongdoers within it on their knees.

And when our verses are recited to them as clear evidences, those who disbelieve say to those who believe, which of our two parties is best in position and best in association?

0: Say, whoever is in error, let the Most Merciful extend for him an extension in wealth and time until, when they see that which they were promised, either punishment in this world or the hour of resurrection, they will come to know who is worst in position and weaker in soldiers.
1: وَيَزِيدُ اللَّهُ الَّذِينَ اهْتَدَوْا هُدًى وَالْبَاقِيَاتُ الصَّالِحَاتُ خَيْرٌ عِندَ رَبِّكَ ثَوَابًا وَخَيْرٌ مَرَدًّا.
0: And Allah increases those who were guided in guidance, and the enduring good deeds are better to your Lord for reward and better for recourse.

0: Then have you seen he who disbelieved in our verses and said, I will surely be given wealth and children in the next life?
1: أَطَّلَعَ الْغَيْبَ أَمِ اتَّخَذَ عِنْدَ الرَّحْمَنِ عَهْدًا.
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0: No, those gods will deny their worship of them and will be against them opponents on the day of judgment.

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0: In the name of Allah, the entirely merciful, the especially merciful.

within 3 to 9 years. To Allah belongs the command before and after, and that day the believers will rejoice.

0: يَعْمَلُونَ
1: Do they not contemplate within themselves? Allah has not created the heavens and the earth and what is between them, except in truth and for a specified term. And indeed, many of the people, in the matter of the meeting with their Lord, are disbelievers.

Have they not traveled through the earth and observed how was the end of those before them? They were greater than them in power, and they plowed the earth and built it up more than they have built it up. And their messengers came to them with clear evidences. And Allah would not ever have wronged them, but they were wronging themselves.

0: Allah begins creation, then He will repeat it. Then to Him you will be returned.
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0: And the day the hour appears, the criminals will be in despair.

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0: So exalted is Allah when you reach the evening and when you reach the morning.
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0: And to him is due all praise throughout the heavens and the earth. And exalted is he at night and when you are at noon.

He brings the living out of the dead, and brings the dead out of the living, and brings to life the earth after its lifelessness, and thus will you be brought out.

And of his signs is that he created for you from yourselves mates that you may find tranquility in them. And he placed between you affection and mercy. Indeed, in that are signs for a people who give thought.

And of his signs is the creation of the heavens and the earth, and the diversity of your languages and your colors. Indeed, in that are signs for those of knowledge.

And of his signs is your sleep by night and day, and your seeking of his bounty. Indeed, in that are signs for a people who listen.

And of his signs is that he shows you the lightning, causing fear and aspiration. And he sends down rain from the sky, by which he brings to life the earth after its lifelessness. Indeed, in that are signs for a people who use reason.

And of his signs is that the heaven and earth remain by his command. Then when he calls you with a single call from the earth, immediately you will come forth.

0: And to him belongs whoever is in the heavens and earth. All are to him devoutly obedient.
1: وهو الذي يبدأ الخلق ثم يعيده وهو أهون

And it is He who begins creation. Then He repeats it, and that is even easier for Him. To Him belongs the highest attribute in the heavens and earth, and He is the exalted in might, the wise.

0: He presents to you an example from yourselves. Do you have among those whom your right hands possess any partners in what we have provided for you, so that you are equal therein and would fear them as you fear of one another within a partnership? Thus do we detail the verses for a people who use reason.
1: بَلِ

But those who wrong follow their own desires without knowledge, then who can guide one whom Allah has sent astray? And for them there are no helpers.

0: So direct your face toward the religion. Incline.
1: بسم الله الرحمن الرحيم.
0: In the name of Allah, the entirely merciful, the especially merciful.

0: في الملك وخلق كل شيء فقدره تقديرا.
1: He to whom belongs the dominion of the heavens and the earth, and who has not taken a son, and has not had a partner in dominion, and has created each thing and determined it with precise determination.

that they have taken besides him gods which create nothing, while they are created, and possess not for themselves any harm or benefit, and possess not power to cause death or life or resurrection.

And those who disbelieve say, this Quran is not except a falsehood he invented, and another people assisted him in it. But they have committed an injustice and a lie.

Say, O Muhammad, it has been revealed by He who knows every secret within the heavens and the earth. Indeed, He is ever forgiving and merciful.

And they say, "What is this messenger that eats food and walks in the markets? Why was there not sent down to him an angel so he would be with him a warner?"

Or why is not a treasure presented to him from heaven? Or does he not have a garden from which he eats? And the wrongdoers say, "You follow not what a man affected by magic."

And mention the day he will gather them, and that which they worship besides Allah, and will say, Did you mislead these, my servants, or did they themselves stray from the way?

0: They will say, "Exalted are you. It was not for us to take besides you any allies, but you provided comforts for them and their fathers until they forgot the message and became a people ruined."
1: فَقَدْ كَذَّبُوكُمْ بِمَا تَقُولُونَ فَمَا تَسْتَطِيعُونَ

So they will deny you, disbelievers, in what you say, and you cannot avert punishment or find help. And whoever commits injustice among you, we will make him taste a great punishment.

0: Allah.
1: And we did not send before you, O Muhammad, any of the messengers except that they ate food and walked in the markets. And we have made some of you people as trial for others. Will you have patience? And ever is your Lord seeing.

And those who do not expect the meeting with us say, why were not angels sent down to us? Or why do we not see our Lord? They have certainly become arrogant within themselves and become insolent with great insolence.

The day they see the angels, no good tidings will there be that day for the criminals. And the angels will say, prevented and inaccessible.

0: and we will approach what they have done of deeds and make them as dust dispersed.
1: أصحاب الجنة يومئذ خير مستقرا وأحسن مقيلا.
0: The companions of paradise that day are in a better settlement and better resting place.

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1: يَا وَيْلَتَا لَيْتَنِي لَمْ أَتَّخِذْ فُلَانًا خَلِيلًا
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0: 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And ever is Satan to man a deserter.
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0: And the messenger has said, O my Lord, indeed my people have taken this Quran as a thing abandoned.

0: 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Thus it is that we may strengthen thereby your heart, and we have spaced it distinctly.
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0: And they do not come to you with an example, except that we bring you the truth and the best explanation.

Or do they say, he invented it? Rather, it is the truth from your Lord, O Muhammad, that you may warn a people to whom no warner has come before you, so perhaps they will be guided.

It is Allah who created the heavens and the earth and whatever is between them in 6 days. Then He established Himself above the throne. You have not besides Him any protector or any intercessor. So will you not be reminded?

0: He arranges each matter from the heaven to the earth. Then it will ascend to him in a day, the extent of which is 1,000 years of those which you count.
1: ذَلِكَ عَالِمُ الْغَيْبِ وَالشَّهَادَةِ الْعَزِيزُ الرَّحِيمُ
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0: Who perfected everything which he created, and began the creation of man from clay.

Then he proportioned him and breathed into him from his created soul, and made for you hearing and vision and hearts. Little are you grateful.

And they say, when we are lost within the earth, will we indeed be recreated in a new creation? Rather, they are, in the matter of the meeting with their Lord, disbelievers.

If you could but see when the criminals are hanging their heads before their Lord, saying, Our Lord, we have seen and heard, so return us to the world. We will work righteousness. Indeed, we are now certain.

And if we had willed, we could have given every soul its guidance. But the word from me will come into effect that I will surely fill hell with jinn and people all together.

So taste punishment because you forgot the meeting of this, your day. Indeed, we have accordingly forgotten you. And taste the punishment of eternity for what you used to do.

Only those believe in our verses who, when they are reminded by them, fall down in prostration and exalt Allah with praise of their Lord, and they are not arrogant.

They arise from their beds, they supplicate their Lord in fear and aspiration, and from what we have provided them, they spend.

But as for those who defiantly disobeyed, their refuge is the fire. Every time they wish to emerge from it, they will be returned to it while it is said to them, "Taste the punishment of the fire which you used to deny."

And who is more unjust than one who is reminded of the verses of his Lord, then he turns away from them? Indeed, we, from the criminals, will take retribution.

And we certainly gave Moses the scripture, so do not be in doubt over his meeting. And we made the Torah guidance for the children of Israel.

Has it not become clear to them how many generations we destroyed before them as they walk among their dwellings? Indeed, in that are signs. Then do they not hear?

0: Have they not seen that we drive the water in clouds to barren land, and bring forth thereby crops from which their livestock eat, and they themselves? Then do they not see?
1: وَيَقُولُونَ مَتَى هَذَا الْفَتْحُ إِن كُنْتُمْ صَادِقِينَ
0: And they say, when will be this conquest, if you should be truthful?

0: Say, O Muhammad, on the day of conquest, the belief of those who had disbelieved will not benefit them, nor will they be reprieved.
1: فَأَعْرِضْ عَنْهُمْ وَانْتَظِرْ إِنَّهُمْ مُنْتَظِرُونَ
0: So turn away from them and wait. Indeed, they are waiting.

0: Meme.
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0: These are verses of the clear book.

0: We recite to you from the news of Moses and Pharaoh in truth.
1: Bismillahirrahmanirrahim.
0: In the name of Allah, the entirely merciful, the especially merciful.

But we have certainly tried those before them, and Allah will surely make evident those who are truthful, and He will surely make evident the liars.

Whoever should hope for the meeting with Allah, indeed, the term decreed by Allah is coming, and He is the hearing, the knowing.

And those who believe and do righteous deeds, we will surely remove from them their misdeeds, and will surely reward them according to the best of what they used to do.

And we have enjoined upon man goodness to parents. But if they endeavor to make you associate with me that of which you have no knowledge, do not obey them. To me is your return, and I will inform you about what you used to do.

And of the people are some who say, "We believe in Allah." But when one of them is harmed for the cause of Allah, they consider the trial of the people as if it were the punishment of Allah. But if victory comes from your Lord, they say, "Indeed, we were with you." Is not Allah most knowing of what is within the breasts of all creatures?

And those who disbelieve say to those who believe, follow our way, and we will carry your sins. But they will not carry anything of their sins. Indeed, they are liars.

But they will surely carry their own burdens and other burdens along with their burdens. And they will surely be questioned on the day of resurrection about what they used to invent.

And we certainly sent Noah to his people, and he remained among them 1,000 years minus 50 years, and the flood seized them while they were wrongdoers.

You only worship, besides Allah, idols, and you produce a falsehood. Indeed, those you worship besides Allah do not possess for you the power of provision. So seek from Allah provision, and worship Him, and be grateful to Him. To Him you will be returned.

And if you people deny the message, already nations before you have denied. And there is not upon the messenger except the duty of clear notification.

0: Have they not considered how Allah begins creation and then repeats it? Indeed, that for Allah is easy.
1: قُلْ سِيرُوا فِي الْأَرْضِ فَانْظُرُوا كَيْفَ بَدَأَ

Say, O Muhammad, travel through the land and observe how he began creation. Then Allah will produce the final creation. Indeed, Allah, over all things, is competent.

0: He punishes whom he wills and has mercy upon whom he wills, and to him you will be returned.
1: وَمَا أَنْتُمْ بِمُعْجِزِينَ فِي الْأَرْضِ

And the ones who disbelieve in the signs of Allah and the meeting with Him, those have despaired of My mercy, and they will have a painful punishment.

And the answer of Abraham's people was not but that they said, "Kill him or burn him." But Allah saved him from the fire. Indeed, in that are signs for a people who believe.

And Abraham said, You have only taken, other than Allah, idols as a bond of affection among you in worldly life. Then on the day of resurrection you will deny one another and curse one another, and your refuge will be the fire, and you will not have any helpers.

And Lot believed him. Abraham said, "Indeed, I will emigrate to the service of my Lord. Indeed, he is the exalted in might, the wise."

0: And we gave to him Isaac and Jacob, and placed in his descendants prophethood and scripture. And we gave him his reward in this world, and indeed he is in the hereafter among the righteous.
1: وَلُوطًا إِذْ قَالَ لِقَوْمِهِ إِنَّكُمْ لَتَأْتُونَ الْفَاحِشَةَ مَا سَبَقَكُمْ بِهَا مِنْ أَحَدٍ مِنَ الْعَالَمِينَ
0: And mentioned Lot when he said to his people, Indeed, you commit such immorality as no one has preceded you with from among the worlds.

0: across Greater Manchester. 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
1: The top stories this hour. Virginia Giuffre's family say a police investigation into Andrew Mountbatten Windsor over possible allegations of sexual misconduct has given them hope. She'd sued the former prince over claims of sexual abuse before her death, something he's always denied. Detectives are looking into a claim that a woman was sent by Jeffrey Epstein to Mr. Mountbatten Windsor's home in 2010. Virginia's sister-in-law, Amanda Roberts, admits it might be difficult for people to come forward.
2: We understand what it takes to come forward, but I would also say the world is listening in a way that it wasn't listening before. I think the survivor community is open and ready to offer that support.
1: Donald Trump's once again defended the war in Iran, insisting that Tehran wants to, in his words, settle so badly. The US president made the comments last night in New York while delivering a speech on the economy.
3: We have stopped them. They're not going to ever have a nuclear weapon. They're never going to have a nuclear weapon. And we'll have that over with soon. It'll be over with soon. And you're going to see numbers like you've never seen, both on the upside and also in terms of cost. You're going to see costs go down.
1: Young people are part of a bedroom generation who are suffering widespread anxiety linked to social media. That's what former Health Secretary Alan Milburn's told The Times ahead of the publication of his report into young people who aren't in education, employment or training. It's going to be hotter than the Seychelles in parts of the UK today. Temperatures are expected to climb to 30 degrees Celsius in the south of England. Sport now. Premiership champion Celtic go for a record-extending 43rd Scottish Cup title this afternoon. They face Dunfermline in the final at Hampden Park. And after being reinstated into the Championship playoffs, Middlesbrough looked to secure promotion back to the Premier League this afternoon. They were elevated to be Hull's final opponents after Southampton were kicked out for spying on their opponents' training sessions. From Sky News, I'm Jenny Barsby.
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5: And a very gold morning to you. Today, we'll start with variable cloud and a few showers. These perhaps locally and thundery, but it will turn very dry and plenty of sunshine with a very warm or hot day. Temperatures topping 29, possibly touching 30 degrees as well, all over London and the UK. A very gold morning to you. It's The Weekend Breakfast with me, Deep Raja.
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5: Gold morning to you. It is 3 minutes past seven in the morning. It is the bank holiday morning and bank holiday weekend morning. Let's do it. My name is Deep Raja. I've got amazing tracks for you, great songs for you, great questions. So let's start off with something from Parampara. Do you remember that, 1992? Yes, how old were you then and what were you doing there? Good morning.
0: Leica Radio. Let's return to the biggest hits back to back. 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
0: 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Laika.
1: And a very, very gold morning to you. I hope you're doing well. I hope you're fine. Utoji, it is the bank holiday weekend, so there's no excuse. I'm here, 7:15, Utoto. Have breakfast with me. Because if you miss the weekend breakfast show, then you're going to have lunch. Get it? All right, here we go. Time for a brain tease. I need your help. I really do. This is very important. I want to know something from you. By the way, I'm going to say a big hello to Kanuka, who's just joined me this morning. She says, I'm going to try and tune into you, Deep Roger. Hello, Kanuka. Good morning. Okay, this is the question. Is it realistically possible to care for a loved one without your emotions getting involved? Think about it. If one does become emotional, is it such a bad thing? But I just want to know, have you been able to ever care for a loved one without being emotionally involved? It's a tricky question. And can you do it? Yes or no? Can you actually care for a loved one without your emotions getting involved? I'm not saying become a nurse or a doctor. That's their job. That is a patient and doctor, patient and nurse responsibility. But can you, as a non-medical person, care for a loved one without being emotionally involved? You know the numbers, but I'm going to tell you them now. Good morning, Manchester. Good morning, Coventry. Good morning, Midlands. Utoji, I want to know exactly whether you can do that. You have no excuse, Manchester, Coventry as well. Come on, here's the numbers.
0: 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Breakfast with Deep Roger. The wait is now over. The King of Melody, Kumar Sanu, live in concert. For one night only, Bank Holiday Monday, the 25th of May at the iconic Royal Albert Hall.
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2: Still taking your answers, very interesting answers about this idea. Can you really, realistically, care for a person or a loved one without using your emotions? Not an easy question to ask. Anyway, I just wanted to speak to you all. Good morning, my name is Deep Raja. I hope you're getting out of bed or sipping your chai with me. Calling all Kishore Kumar fans. Yes, a special musical night featuring Ketan. Ketan Indrani, Sanjay and the 515 band. It takes place on Friday the 19th of June at the Prince Regent Hotel in Chigwell. That's in Essex. And the exclusive radio partner is, of course, Laika Gold Radio. So, I mean, you know, what more to ask for apart from just get down there and enjoy. Look, carrying on, I want a quick one from you. Somebody said to me, one of the problems of controlling your emotions from a loved one is that it's impossible to do. I don't agree there, because there's another person that said you can control your emotions. So keep them coming. 07424232323. Can you really care for a loved one without using your emotions? Let me know. But in the meantime, do you remember that film Suhaag? I absolutely, you know, somehow did like that film. Yes, yes, you all know that. Got one from there. Here we go. Good morning. It's Saturday.
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1: And a very, very gold morning to you on this lovely Saturday bank holiday weekend. I hope you're fine. I hope you're well. My name is Deep Raja. Okay, just going to come back to you. I've got a second or two to come back to you on the absolute situation when it comes to can you or is it realistically possible to care for a loved one without getting emotional? Most of you have said no, it is not possible. Emotions are there. But what one or two of you said, which I think I need to tell you about this because it's very important here, is that at the end of the day, you can do it. You can look after a loved one without being emotional because your adrenaline kicks in, which is what you've been saying, and you just start helping people and you help that emotional person. But God forbid it, when something goes wrong, and let's hope it doesn't, as time goes on, and this is what you're all saying, you get very, very emotional and you start thinking about it. So that was the only thing that worried everybody. But apart from that, very, very interesting answers. Look, I'm going to lead the next songs up to the news, and from there we're going to carry on, and I've got great news, great brain teasers and great music for you. So whatever you do, do not move, do not touch that dial. I love the questions and the answers that you're giving me. I couldn't get over it, but well done you lot. My name is Deep Raja. This is the Bank Holiday Weekend Breakfast Show, and I'll speak to you all and play some beautiful tunes after the news too. Good morning.
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1: Top stories this hour. At least 90 people have reportedly been killed after a gas explosion at a coal mine in China. It happened last night in the northern province of Shanxi. Some 247 workers were underground at the time. The family of an accuser of Andrew Mountbatten Windsor say they've been given hope after police revealed they're to look into potential sex crime allegations. It's part of their inquiry into possible misconduct in public office. The former prince has always denied all wrongdoing. Dal Babu is a former chief superintendent of the Metropolitan Police and thinks there's a long process ahead.
2: Ultimately, the police will be gathering the evidence. They're calling for more additional evidence and the Crown Prosecution Service will be making that decision. So there's a couple of separate independent organisations that will be involved. I wouldn't be surprised if this goes on for a couple of years.
1: Donald Trump's again insisting Iran wants to settle the war with the US, in his words, so badly. The president told an audience in New York that the conflict will be over soon. Ferry passengers heading to the continent from Dover are being warned of long queues today. It's because of new EU rules which require fingerprint and biometric scans to be taken during border checks. It's going to be hotter than the Seychelles in parts of the UK today. Temperatures are expected to climb to 30 degrees Celsius in the south of England. An amber heat health alert is now in force across the Midlands, east and southeast of the country. Meteorologist and weather presenter Gemma Plum explains what that means.
3: The amber alert are saying to health and social services in particular that there are significant impacts that could be felt from this heat wave that's about to happen. So it's just to make them prepared so they can put resources in place.
1: And the championship season will come to an end today with either Hull or Middlesbrough winning promotion to the Premier League. Middlesbrough replaced Southampton in the playoff final after the South Coast club were punished for spying on rival teams. From Sky News, I'm Jenny Barsby.
0: This is Leica Radio Network, officially London's number one Asian commercial radio group. A new Asian sound for the northwest of England. 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
4: And a very cold morning to you out there. It's going to start with variable cloud and possible showers, but these are perhaps local and thundery. It then will turn very dry with plenty of sunshine. It will be a very warm or hot day, just like this show. Garma garam, top temperatures, 29 degrees, could even touch 30. Good morning, Otoji.
0: 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Deep Raja.
4: Good morning to you and a very warm welcome to you, a very garam welcome to you to this Garma Garam show with a Garma Garam feel. My name is Deep Raja. This is the Weekend Breakfast Show. We're going to get you up. I'm going to get you going and grooving to the first song from Dark the Fire. I thought, what a nice warm track to do, deal with and play while you're getting up on this very warm day.
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1: And a very, very gold morning to you. It's time for the 8 a.m. Power Wower question. Thank you for your answers on the other one. That was brilliant. So I need your help again on this lovely bank holiday weekend. Good morning, all. Listen to me. I want to ask you something, please. If a child or if your child has misbehaved in some way, is it better for the parent to be stricter with them, i.e., you can't go out anymore, you have to stay in your room, no internet, whatever, right? Or is it better to explain things to the child? Will the son, if it was your son or daughter who has misbehaved, will you actually get through to them by explaining things, going on to their level and talking to them? Or that's just, you know, should we say, I don't know, therapeutic nonsense? End of the day, you have to be strict and say, nope, no more internet, no more going out, you're in your room doing your homework because you've misbehaved. It's like a punishment. What's better? And you can give me one sentence if you want. Is it better to be strict parenting? And what is a strict parent? You can tell me that. Is it explaining to children or is it just TV, whatever it is? Let me know. You know the numbers by now, but I'll give them to you again. My name is Deep Raja. Enjoy and let me know, please.
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2: Still taking your views on whether it's good to be a stricter parent or talk to them. But anyway, leading this next song up to the headlines. I've got some important news breaking a bit later on. Good morning, my name is Deep Roger. This is The Gold Breakfast. And by the way, happy bank holiday to you.
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2: And a very gold morning to you with the time exactly 8:30 in the morning. It is time for the headlines. And I'll start with a breaking one that is not directly in London, but it is important to know because at least 90 people have been found dead in a Chinese coal mine explosion. The state media reports that the explosion took place at about 19:29 local time on Friday at a coal mine in northern China. Going back to the United Kingdom now, the Attorney General is to review the teen boys' rape sentences. The three teenagers were not given custodial sentences for their roles in the rape of two girls. Also in the United Kingdom's, the UK officials have been suggesting that the single market for Europe, for goods with Europe, would be a good idea. The situation is that industry figures briefed on the move said the idea has not been taken forward at this point after EU scepticism, as attention focuses on the details of existing negotiations over food, farm and energy trade. And the King has appeared as a surprise guest at a sold-out Shakespeare play. King Charles III has appeared as a surprise guest at a sold-out performance of the Royal Shakespeare Company's production of The Tempest. The monarch was met with cheers from the crowd as he arrived at the Royal Shakespeare Theatre in Stratford-upon-Avon in Warwickshire. He took his seat in the packed auditorium. Also in the United Kingdom at the moment, teen boys' racist murder sentences are to be referred to the Court of Appeal. Two teenagers were detained for life after murdering a stranger in an unprovoked racist attack, have had their cases referred to the Courts of Appeal to see if their sentences are too lenient. The pair attacked Cameron Armand as he was delivering groceries to his mother's home in Barry in the Vale of Glamorgan. And finally, in the United Kingdom, a TV presenter, Judith Chalmers, has sadly died at the age of 90. The TV presenter who hosted ITV's long-running travel show, Wish You Were Here, has sadly died at the age of 90, and her family said after an extraordinary life that involved over 60 years in broadcasting and countless adventures all over the globe, Judy sadly passed away last night, surrounded by family and friends. Those are some of your headlines, but I will have more headlines and more stories for you, of course, at the top of the hour. Okay, carrying on, just very quickly, I wanted to just let you know some very quick live reads that we're doing at the moment, some events. Because Leica Radio Network is the exclusive radio partner of the mythological show Hamare Ram, starring acclaimed actor Ashutosh Sharana as Ravan and Rahul R. Butcher as Ram. The show takes place 9th and 12th of July at London's Aventim Apollo. Also, if you're not sure by now, Artif Aslam Live, Leica Radio, is the exclusive partner of Artif Aslam London concert taking place on the 14th of June at the O2 in London. Tickets are available at AXS and the venue. And also, Raga San has been confirmed as a partnership with the premium hospitality brand. 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And I think it's this weekend, Kumar Shanu Live is confirmed. We are the partners of the Kumar Shanu Live concert at the prestigious Royal Albert Hall on the 25th of May. And finally, gosh, there's a few of them here. The Mela 2026 Leica Radio is the exclusive radio partner of Leicester Mela, again on the 15th and 16th of August. All our details can be found on the websites as well.
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3: I'm Simon James. So far this morning, moving normally in Manchester city centre. Looks clear on the main routes in out of town. Incident free on the motorways as well. Coping fine on the M62 and the M60. Do have one problem though near Withenshire Hospital. At Bagley, there's been a serious accident. It's closed Southmore Road between Ledson Road and Floats Hall Road. It's also affecting the trams, so there's currently no Metrolink between Sale Water Park and Manchester Airport. Also, the engineering work continues until the end of the month, so buses continue rather than trams. That's between Victoria and Rochdale Town Centre for the time being. That's the latest traffic and travel.
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1: Oh, yes, I forgot about that because there's somebody here who's done it. Yes, it was me, Mr. Deep Raja. 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
14: It was just another day. 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He'd let his speed creep a little too high as he approached a bend. 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The scary thing is, he didn't even realize. 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Think. Don't let your speed creep.
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1: The top stories this hour. At least 90 people have been killed and 9 people are missing after a coal mine explosion in northern China. Chinese state media says the blast happened late last night and that around 247 workers were underground at the time. A huge rescue effort is underway. Our Asia correspondent Helen Ann Smith says this type of incident has happened before.
2: There are a history of these types of disasters in China. There was an accident back in 2009 that killed in excess of 100 people. There was another a couple of years ago where around 50 died. So sadly not uncommon, but this is looking like it might have been really quite a serious disaster indeed.
1: An investigation into what caused the explosion is also underway. The family of Virginia Giuffre have welcomed the announcement of a police investigation into Andrew Mountbatten Windsor over allegations of sexual misconduct. She sued the former prince before her death last year. He's always denied any wrongdoing. Young people are part of an anxious generation whose ability to work has been hampered by their reliance on screens. That's according to a former minister who's behind a review into the numbers of young people who aren't in education, employment or training. Alan Milburn's also warned that children and teenagers' sleep patterns and concentration levels have been impacted by their screen time. Declan Rice says he did laps of Arsenal's training ground because he couldn't bear to watch Manchester City's match against Bournemouth in the week. The draw on the South Coast confirmed Arsenal as Premier League champions. Rice says he was too nervous to watch.
3: I took the security guard, Pete, and I said, Pete, the first 40 minutes we walked every pitch possible and we were just chatting about the most random stuff. And then we hear the roar, so we come back in for the first goal. And I was like, same again. And then on the way, I was like, I'm telling everyone, sit back in the same spot and all this.
1: And we could see temperatures hit 30 degrees Celsius in Greater London today. You're advised to drink plenty of water, cover up in the sun, and make sure to walk dogs in the early morning or late afternoon. From Sky News, I'm Jenny Barsby.
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4: 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It's going to turn out to be plenty of sunshine, very warm or hot, temperatures touching 29, even 30 degrees. 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
4: 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My name is Deep Raja. It's lovely to be here on this lovely bank holiday morning. Utoji, do you realise it's 3 minutes past nine? How can you be listening to me in pyjamas? Utoto, it's time to enjoy the sunshine out there and keep me on. Good morning. Let's start with, of course, from Aina 1993. Kori
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0: 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Deep Raja, waking you up every weekend. Like her. 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
1: Okay, here we go. I need your help here, so let me know what you think. I thought this would be quite appropriate, given the fact that the Eurovision Song Contest has just ended last week. And of course, the remarkable, amazing score the UK reached. Can you tell me this? What Swedish band is famous for winning the 1974 Eurovision Song Contest with the song Waterloo? What Swedish band is famous for winning the 1974 Eurovision Song Contest with the song Waterloo? Was it A, Alap, B, ABBA, or as some people call it, ABBA? Or was it C, Ed Sheeran? What is the answer? The Eurovision Song Contest, remember that, 1974. And if you don't know, check out on your internet. Who was it? Was it A, Alap, the winner? Was it B, ABBA? Or C, Ed Sheeran? Let me know. My name is Deep Raja. And the numbers are...
0: 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Leica Radio. The wait is now over. The King of Melody, Kumar Sanu, live in concert. For one night only, Bank Holiday Monday, the 25th of May at the iconic Royal Albert Hall.
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0: Breakfast with Deep Roger.
1: Okay, it's that time again where I have to reserve, actually tell you the winner. Somebody actually put in there a LARP. How can a LARP? That was a throwaway point. But I can't believe it. Somebody actually said a LARP. And I wish they were joking, but they're not. It wasn't a LARP who sang Waterloo. Well, okay. The answer is, of course, Waterloo. And the band who sang it was ABBA, or ABBA. And the following people, please stand up for your bows and cheers. First of all, Rajeshwari from Greenford. Shobna Allen from London and Seher from London. Congratulations, you've done it. Well done.
0: You're a winner. Woo-hoo! On Leica.
1: And Rajeshwari from Greenford, Shobna and Seher from London. Shobna Allen and Seher from London will be dancing in the streets this morning after this show, knowing that they have won on the all-important quiz, prize and contest. No other show, contest or answer feels like it or looks like it. Well done, congratulations. So Seher, Shobna, Rajeshwari, please stand up and take your bows. And don't worry if you didn't get it today. Even though some of you got it right, the computer can only pick three, but well done to you all.

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2: Time for a little bit of thinking back to when we were younger. Jaane kaha honge. Yeah, remember that one from Betab? Here we go.
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3: I'm James. So far this morning, not too bad for the motorways. Only a slight build up both sides of the M60 between Princes Parkway and Sale Water Park, junctions 6 and 5. All clear on the M56 and the M61, moving normally in Manchester city centre. We do have delays, though, near Withenshire Hospital at Bagley. They're dealing with a serious accident, so Southmoor Road remains blocked for now between Ledson Road and Floatshall Road. It's also affecting the trams, so there's no Metrolink between Sale Water Park and Manchester Airport, and still the engineering work for a few more days. That means buses rather than the trams between Victoria and Rochdale Town Centre. That's the latest traffic and travel.
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1: Okay, I've got the Lucknow Super Giants versus Punjab Kings. Match starts in 5 hours and 32 minutes. I've got one result too. Sunrisers Hyderabad versus Royal Challengers Bengaluru. Sunrisers Hyderabad won by 55 runs. And that's your cricket update.
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1: Right, it's time to hang my hat up and say a very, very good morning to you. I'll be with you from 7 a.m. tomorrow, so please don't delay. Keep those alarm clocks on today. Ritu Sharma after that. Goodbye, have a lovely day, and stay warm and stay safe. Bye-bye.
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1: The top stories this hour. A gas explosion at a mine in northern China has killed at least 90 people. Nine miners are still trapped underground. A huge rescue effort's underway to reach them. The family of a woman who accused the former Prince Andrew of sexual assault has welcomed news the police are looking into potential sex crime allegations against him. Virginia Giuffre sued Mr. Mountbatten-Windsor in 2021 and the matter was settled out of court with a multi-million pound payout. India McTaggart is the Telegraph's royal correspondent.
2: I feel as if the family are just saying, you know, we appreciate that the UK is taking this with the seriousness that it is, you know, and actively widening the scope of the investigation into Andrew now, which is, you know, a major escalation.
1: Andrew's always denied the accusations against him. Holidaymakers heading to the port of Dover are being warned of two-hour queues to get through border checks. New EU rules requiring fingerprint and biometric scans caused huge disruption yesterday. Amber heat health alerts are in force across the Midlands, East and South East England. As temperatures soar over the bank holiday weekend, we could see highs of 30 degrees Celsius in Greater London today. Ross McLeod, water safety manager at the RNLI, says it may be warm outside, but our waters won't be.
3: The water temperature is still very cold. It's around about 12 to 13 degrees Celsius. And we know that evokes a cold shock response, gasping, hyperventilation, sudden increase in the workload of the heart, that accounts for about 60% of the deaths we see each year.
1: After being reinstated into the Championship playoffs, Middlesbrough are hoping to secure promotion back to the Premier League this afternoon. They were elevated to be Hull's final opponents after Southampton were kicked out over allegations they spied on their rivals' training sessions. And French cities have been named the best value city break destinations in Western Europe. Lille and Strasbourg came out on top of a post office poll. From Sky News, I'm Jenny Barsby.
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18: It was just another day. 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
11: 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Use the FAST test. F, face, has their face fallen on one side? Can they smile? 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
2: The top stories this hour. Holidaymakers trying to travel by ferry to France are trapped in hours-long queues at Dover. Traffic's backed up because of enhanced travel checks brought in by EU border controls. Officials at Dover had been trying to register the passport details of everyone travelling through the port. But travel expert Simon Calder, who's there, says they've gone back to the old system of manually stamping passports, which means traffic is now flowing.
3: The French just said, OK, we will invoke our right to basically abandon the entry exit system. A remarkable turnaround, but I'm afraid symptomatic of a system which simply isn't working.
2: Meanwhile, record-breaking temperatures could hit the UK today. Forecasters think we could see the hottest day in the month of May on record, as the mercury is expected to rise above 30 degrees. At least 90 people have died in what's being described as China's worst coal mining disaster in more than 16 years. An explosion ripped through the mine in the northern Shanxi province last night. The family of a woman who sued Andrew Mountbatten Windsor over sex assault claims have welcomed an expanded investigation into the former prince's activities. Detectives will consider allegations of sexual misconduct as part of their inquiry into Mr. Mountbatten Windsor, who's always denied any wrongdoing. Middlesbrough will be supported by 36,000 fans at this afternoon's Championship playoff final against Hull. They were only given a place in the match on Wednesday when Southampton were thrown out for spying on the training sessions of rival teams. Podcaster Nathan Rayner says it's felt like a soap opera.
4: It's incredibly strange. It feels like that travelling down here yesterday was the first time where I thought, OK, we've actually got a game to play. It's not just like Coronation Street. It's been an incredible whirlwind couple of days. Borough here now, and we've got the biggest game of our season to play.
2: And Premiership champion Celtic go for a record-extending 43rd Scottish Cup title this afternoon. They're hoping to avoid an upset against Dunfermline. From Sky News, I'm Jenny Barsby.
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2: The top stories this hour. French authorities have temporarily relaxed new EU border checks at the port of Dover to try and ease long queues. Passengers had faced enhanced checks, which led to five-hour wait times. Passports are now being stamped manually, which has helped reduce the backlog. London will be hotter than Athens, Amsterdam and Split today, with temperatures expected to hit 30 degrees Celsius. There are amber heat health alerts in place for the Midlands, East and South East England. That tells emergency services to be prepared for extra admissions. These people are taking part in an ultra marathon from London to Brighton.
3: Gonna struggle with the heat. I've never run in the heat really properly before, so that's gonna be quite tricky.
4: I just think we'd have to make sure we drink a lot more water
5: 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Yeah, and go a little bit slower at the beginning.
6: This is the one where I didn't want.
7: But we'll still do it.
6: You know, all you can do is your best.
2: A search and rescue mission is continuing after an explosion at a mine in northern China. At least 90 people have been killed, but around 9 are still missing. The Red Arrows will fly with just 7 aircraft rather than 9 for the majority of displays until at least 2030 because their engines are so old. The reduced formation will be in place until the Ministry of Defence buys a replacement fleet. The richest game in football will take place at Wembley this afternoon. Middlesbrough have replaced Southampton in the Championship playoff final. They take on Hull City at Wembley for a place in the Premier League. Victory is said to be worth an estimated £200 million. Hull owner Agan Ilajala says he just wants the club back at the top of the table.
8: Believe me, I'm never concentrated in money in my whole life. If I was concentrated on money, nobody would buy a championship team. Because in this business, it's not the business that you can make money. But of course, I use the money as a fuel in my life.
2: A 52-year-old Essex van driver has been handed a criminal conviction for tooting his horn to catch a friend's attention. Jamie Spence pleaded guilty to sounding an unauthorised audible warning instrument on a vehicle. From Sky News, I'm Jenny Barsby.
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0: चलिए आइए फिर बात हो जाए मौसम की, और आज एक बार फिर से मौसम ड्राई रहने वाला है और ढेर सारी सनशाइन हमें मिलने वाली है। मौसम बहुत गर्म है। लंदन में आज मैक्सिमम टेम्परेचर 30 डिग्रीज को टच कर सकता है। मैनचेस्टर में 22 डिग्रीज तक रहेगा और मिडलैंड्स में टेम्परेचर 27 डिग्रीज तक जाने की संभावना है।
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0: let's talk about what we're doing in this beautiful sun. How are you planning your weekend? It is half term, and I cannot be happier, and you cannot be happier. And parents, you know you don't like half term as much as we do, but you know what? You love it. Don't lie. You love having the kids around and splashing around and making a mess, because that's what half term, my beautifuls, is all about. Now, I want to know what you are doing this bank holiday weekend. Are you bully bully shabba shabbaing, or are you going out and just having a ball of a time, just enjoying the weather? What is your plan? Tell me, Stan. 0770340320. It's your like a reader, Greater Manchester. We're going to something which is tasty, it's disco-y, and it's dancey. Let's do it, because now it is time, my friends, to disco.
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1: Okie dokie, it's Saturday and it's the 23rd of May. Where's the May gone? May's just like gone. It didn't even come. We have not had May. Have we? Why am I still like in April? I actually am. I'm writing like 23rd 04 06. Totally wrong year. Totally wrong one.

Yeah, on the man. So who are we going to play today? This is your choice. I want your sunshine songs because we're all about the sunshine on this Saturday. It's bank holiday weekend. What is your track of the week? 077-0340-3020. Should we get some punk rock in? We all love a bit of punk rock. We have to say it like that, a punk rock. You can't just say punk bangra. Let's play some bangra. No, it don't work like that. It's like bangra balo. That's how we've got to say it. So watch your song, 077-0340-3020. I want to know what your sunny sunshine Ghana is. But even if you are tapping away to whatever you were listening to, there's that one song that you absolutely adore. What is it? 077-0340-3020. And also, let's talk about countries that you're going to visit. Let's have a little bit of Jambo as well, because that's a country some of you have got on your bucket list. We're going to the Kenya with me mate H. Dame.

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1: Okie dokie, so if you weren't dancing along to that, then I don't know what you were, but Jambo, Mazuri, and Abari, and Agani, and Asania, and a Maziva Lolo, and a Safri, and a Fugio, and a... What else do we say that's like weird and people just look at us? Bossy! And is it a Bossy Cordo? And the Pakistani friends are like, what's she talking about? Yeah, okay, because we dropped Swahili in our Punjabi because we are the Kenyans. And the Kenyans, right, we eat Dogra, we eat Gatia. We eat Patra. We eat very much a similar palate to the South Indians, and we love a little bit of coconut. Okay, we don't love it. So you know this coconut flex that everybody's on? We've been there. We've done that. We've got the t-shirt. We've got the taste bud that's dead and doesn't want to know about coconut ever again. Yes, we throw the nariyal. Yes, we give the nariyal when the bachcha's dand comes out.

0: do all of that. Because why not? But if you are from Kenya or Uganda even, tell me that one dish that you eat. Sukubai, you do this all the time. She brings me all of these lovely Kenyan dishes. She goes to Mombasa. And she says to me, you better come with me, girl. Big up to the Blackburn boys. Okay, you're not boys, you're girls. Well, you know, girls, boys. Bunde. How can I say it when I'm politically correct? Big up to the Blackburn people. Hello, Emil. Sat in Pakistan in the Pindi. What are you doing? Anyway, moving on from that. Let's go to a Ghana Shana. Let's go to a newish Ghana. I really like this song. I think everybody really likes this song. It is taken from the new film Patti Patni and Bo. Let me find it. I'm saying I'm going to play it. I can't even find it. I've played it. I don't know where I've put it. Before that, you did hear the Sundari song. I really like that song. But anyway, we're going to listen to this song because I really like it. You really like it. And I can't find it, but I'm going to find it now. And I'm going to carry on talking until I find it. And I can't multitask, although they say girls can. It's very hard for me to multitask because I get distracted really, really quick, and now I can't find the gun, and I'm going to get myself in loads of trouble. No, I'm not. Right, let's listen to something else instead, and then I'll put it on in a minute. How's about that, eh? I shouldn't talk first, should I? I should put my head and mind in gear, but I don't. Let me see if I can find it. Shall I find it? Here, let me see. Patti Patni or Raw, that's the Ghana that I want. And this is the Ghana, I found it. I play it all the time and I love it, and it is very, very starfishy. Let's get your dance on and your jumkas on and your dumkas on and your balibalis on.
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0: Okie dokie, so you can't get any more relevant than that song. It's nearly Big Eid, it's nearly Bakra Eid, it's nearly Eid al-Adha. I don't know what day it is on, like, don't judge me here. I think it's on. I think. My mum's gonna beat me up. I think it's on the Wednesday, the 27th. I think it starts. And you start doing the kabirs on the. I don't know. I'm gonna get in so much trouble. I don't even know what day Hajj is on. How bad am I? All I know is that Miruza Rukhnava on the day of Arafat and your neighbor cannot the jutti on Benyoni. Not really, but you know what? My mum's gonna give you them eyes. Rosa, can you look here? I'm a patagio? Nay, Rosa, to go on the rock here. And you're like, oh, mum, what do I do now? Because waking up ain't no excuse. Neat couldn't jade in a neat. I mean, when Pias would you like to head down? Jahannam the Anka Jangin at the fair of the visit of Pias again. You're like, all right, mum, sit down, mum. Calm down. Let me water you. Mums do need watering, don't they? They are flowers after all. So are we. Talking about gudum ponies and drinks, or any kind of drink, in the heat, why do we still drink cha? Cha the cup another. Cha is never going to go out of our lives. Cha is one of those staples that we need. That is our crock. Without cha, cha no sans ni on thee. Ni ni sans on mitam. Dil ki darken mitam. I might play that later. If you know what song that is. My beautiful singing. I need to be a singer, mate. I definitely need to be something. I definitely need to be a singer. But for now, I need to start doing work. And that is telling you about this.
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0: absolute throwback going out to all of you that had that on their weddings. It was your 90s throwback from Raju Hindustani. We're going to go straight to the Pakistani hit of the hour. It's for all the Lahoris. It's from Karachi Se Lahore. It's a track and a half, and we're going to play it here right now. For you, on your Leica Radio. We'll see you after the news.
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1: From the Sky News Centre at 2, enhanced EU border checks have been paused at the port of Dover after huge queues built up. Some passengers had been waiting to get through for almost 5 hours. That's reduced to around 3 now. Young people are part of an anxious generation whose ability to work has been damaged by their reliance on screens. That's according to a former health secretary who's behind a review into the numbers of young adults who aren't in education, employment or training. Alan Milburn's interim findings will be published next week. Our political correspondent Lucy McDate says this investigation is significant.
2: The big takeaway is finally making that link between social media use, smartphone use and young people being out of work. Milburn expected to say in this interim report out next week that this isn't a generation that are faking it, this is a generation that needs more state support.
1: Today could be the hottest day in May on record if temperatures surpass 32.8 Celsius. There are amber heat health alerts in place across the Midlands, East and Southeast England. Hull City's team bus has been damaged ahead of today's championship playoff final at Wembley. A window was broken after objects were thrown at the coach. Hull's players are preparing to face Middlesbrough for a place in the Premier League. Their original opponent Southampton were kicked out of the match for spying on rival teams. These Hull fans aren't fazed by the change.
3: We've obviously been preparing for a completely different squad, but I think we'll be fine as we are.
4: I feel like we've both had the same amount of time to train. I feel like it's going to be an even game and one goal will decide it, I reckon.
1: Premiership champion Celtic go for a record-extending 43rd Scottish Cup title this afternoon. They're hoping to avoid an upset against Dunfermline in the final at Hampden Park. And Sir Jeremy Hanley, who chaired the Conservative Party while John Major was Prime Minister, has died at the age of 80. His family say he died yesterday at Torbay Hospital after a short illness. That's the latest. I'm Cam Hall.
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5: Okie dokie, my beautiful people, let's have a look at the weather for this afternoon. The rest of the day will be dry, yellow and sunshiny, and because the sun has got his hat on for the rest of the, I'd say, bank holiday. Highs of a massive 21 degrees Celsius. Get that sun cream on.
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5: 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Okie dokie, so it is the 2 o'clock hour where we go down memories, but today we're going to make a memory of the first time you had kachi lassi. Did you? Or did you go, what is that? And also, toffees, daffies, what are they called? Croissants, gulab jam croissants, are they a thing?
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1: Okay, so there you have your two back-to-backs playing on the 2 o'clock hour. It's 11 minutes past two and it's 21 degrees outside. It's mighty hot. Now, all jokes aside, you need to get your sun cream on because it will protect your skin from doing all sorts of wrong things. So please make sure your kids and yourselves are creamed up to the max because buddy good me. And don't ever think you had a skin brown kushni hona. Please, tusi not hora jya cream lalo. Don't put oil on. Don't put nimbu on. There's no need to get chitagore. Instead, you're going to get the other way. So please make sure you just protect yourselves with sun cream. SPS 50, if not higher, all the way, baby. And you don't need to get a branded one. You don't need to get anything special on dancing and all of this, whistles and bells and whistles and all this stuff. Just go and get one. Make sure it's got the protective stuff in it. And you and kami ponyan and all the with the ones that have a protective stuff on them. I don't know what it's called, but it's got that lens in it. Don't just get a fashion value. I mean, fashion was the nice sara kush kar sakte hain, lekin bimar nahi hona. Make sure you stay hydrated and make sure you're getting those ice lollies in. I don't know about you, but I don't really like ice cream on such days. Ice lollies all the way, Mr. Freeze. It's got to be all of the colours, rang barange, except for sometimes. I like the orange and sometimes I don't, but cola all the way. And you've got the yellow one and the blueberries and the raspberries. Come on. I'm into the jumbo ones right now. They're so expensive, but hey, it doesn't matter. It's like one big fat Mr. Freeze. What are you making in your freezer? What's gone in there? Have you stuck some ices in there with a cordial in there? Have you made ice lollies from fruit? Have you done something that's like super cool? 077-03-40-30-20. In the meantime, I'm going to put on a Ghana. I was going to put a kind of cruisy Ghana on, but nah, we're not going to put a cruisy Ghana on because it's too... Should I put a cruisy Ghana on? Nah, you don't want to hear a cruisy Ghana, do you? It's really like... Alright, no, we're not putting a cruisy gun on. We're going to put this on for you. It's 077-03-40-30-20 if you want to send me a message. And if you want to tell me what's got in your freezer. And in the meantime, we're going to a Gunna Shanna. And then we're going to be back with a little bit of more Gunna Shanna just for you. Let's go and have a boogie.
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1: Okay, sunshiners, let me hear what you are cooking this afternoon. Are you barbecuing? I can smell barbecue already. Do you actually really want to stand there? Well, the thua's going to go into you. You're going to smell of thua as well and not enjoy the sunshine. Because that's not really enjoying the sunshine. That's just hard work. Why would you want a hard work? All you need to do is go to the cash and carry, strawberry the pune choco, fruit sara choco. Make sure you got bunny with you so you can wash the fruit as well. Get some spread like that puck and whatever. Get some naan or bread. Get some cheese. You don't want burgers or anything like that. Don't do anything where the heat is. You're going to have to use the heater or the cooker. Have strawberry sandwiches. Or just get some cucumber. What is better than cucumber and mayonnaise? Get some cress in there as well. I mean, I know it's completely pointless to have cress. Do hard work. Work smart, not hard. In a Nida. Nida is in the goodie doing lord lord because she loves doing lord lord. Got the ethic, got the author, got the open, got the teller. She's with her mother-in-law. Hi, Nida's mother-in-law. I don't believe I've had the pleasure to meet you, but one day she will let me meet you. She's hiding me from you. I'm only kidding. Nida, you're an absolute gem. If you want your mendy done, you need to talk to Nida. She does my mendy. She's me darling. But do you know who's more of my darling? Alicia. All right, and Zara. I love you, Nida. But I love Bobby Nadia the most. Don't get jealous, all right? Anyway, enjoy your whatever you are doing. And have fun in whatever it is. I'm going to play the song. It is an oldie schoolie one. And yeah, I'm going to play it. Oh no, I can't, it's too long. Right, I'll play it afterwards, but for now, let's go and have a look at the call rate.
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1: 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Hey, just before we go towards a little bit of a brew break, let me just remind you of all the wonderful things that Like a Radio Greater Manchester and Like a Radio Network bring to you across the network and across the country, up and down. We've got Atif Aslam, who is live at Like a Radio Network, is the exclusive radio partner of Atif Aslam London's concert taking place on Sunday the 14th of June at the O2 London. Tickets are available at AXS and at the venue on the day. We've also got the Millart 2020. Like a Radio is exclusive radio partner of Leicester Miller, again on the 15th and 16th of August at Abbey Park. Also the Bradford City Miller on the 1st and 2nd of August at City Park and Centenary Square. So make sure you get yourselves there. And of course, not forgetting the Kumar Sanu Live at Like a Radio Network. It's also the confirmed partner of the Kumar Sanu Live concert at the prestigious Royal Albert Hall on Bank Holiday Monday the 25th of May. So make sure, if you're not already booked in and go in there, and then get yourselves booked in and make sure that date is marked off in your diary. Save the date.
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1: There you have it. You're a top of the top. Throwback classic. That was Kashmir Ki Gali in 1964. In the voice of Mohammed Rafi, it was Tareef Karuma Kiyosaki. It was a track and a half. My dad used to listen to it all the time as well, and he used to start singing it to me. Mum, bless his socks. I love Akshay. I love your dad. Right, okay, so let's move on from classics. Although we are in like memory kind of hour, we don't really talk about memories, do we? Because we start creating new ones. That is life. But let me just tell you about one when I had Kachi Lassi, because that's what I was asking you at the beginning of it. I wanted to know what your first experience was with drinking Lassi, because Lassi is apparently a go-to drink, or do we call it a staple? I don't even know. It's just Kachi Lassi to me. It's just yogurt with bunny in it, with ice in it. I think that's how you make it. I'm not sure. I know people start putting in the, what was that thing? It's like, not lukarva or whatever it's called that you put in zarda. I've got it written down. I asked the woman at the cash and carry. She told me, Shazmani. Oh, Shazmani. No, that's a song. It was something. I'm going to find out in a minute because I'm going to go look at my notes. But if you ever had this Kachi Lassi stuff, it's minging. It's like bully. You know, the first dud of the cow or whatever it is, the mudge. Literally vomit in your mouth. Well, it is minging. I can't get any more mank than that with minging, and it cannot get any. That is the top of the top of horrid. Right, I've got a Gana coming up. It's an old school one, and it's from the streets of Bollywood. But before I play it, I'm going to just say that there is 7 keys in Punjabi that are key. 7 keys. Okay, I don't know whether or not you're going to get what I'm saying to you here, but if you know what I'm saying, let me know what those keys are or what you think they are. Look at this! Mumsy Mumsy! Rishi Rich, Aki Agnet. It can only be my friend's love.

0: is killing me inside. I don't want you to hide.
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Okie dokie, so that was your 90s throwback from Soldier, Mitti Bate, something, and it was Tere Rang Bale Bale. It was a different song, but it was from that film. Right, we're going to head towards the news now. Got a little bit of Wonderland, Zora, Randawal, and Rupali coming up. I want to know where all the Cherry Rang Bale Ferrari Bale are. Because I want a Cherry Rang Bale Ferrari. Because that's what he's promising in the next one that's going to come on. It's a bit of Wonderland. But before that, 0770 340 3020 is the number for you to message in. Also, I want to know whether you call a thing that's in a wrapper that's sweet a toffee or a daffy. Normally it's a sticky one. I mean toffee. We just say toffee. We don't even say toffee. We say pipi. But anyway, I'm going to go. See you in a minute.

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1: From the Sky News Centre at 3, Hull take on Middlesbrough in the Championship playoff final later this hour after a week of controversy over Spygate. Our sports editor Joe Rawson's at Wembley.
2: The atmosphere at Wembley is building ahead of the richest game in football. £200 million in promotion to the Premier League at stake for the winners after the most controversial week in Football League history. Southampton thrown out for spying on opponents, and it's Middlesbrough who face Hull City today. These boroughs supporters say it's been a roller coaster week.
3: Gutted on Tuesday, and then we're back in, and all of a sudden here we are, and everyone's made the trip down 48 hours notice or whatever, and the whole of Wembley's red now.
4: Buzzing, we need a win because we've been given a second chance.
2: Kickoff is at 3:30.
1: Well, Celtic and Dunfermline are just getting underway in the Scottish Cup final at Hampden Park. Premiership champion Celtic are going for the double. New EU border checks at Dover have been suspended after earlier congestion. Motorists have been queuing for hours during bank holiday weekend build-ups at the port. A former health secretary claims anxiety linked to social media is driving economic inactivity among young people. Alan Milburn's interim report into those not in employment, education or training is due to be published next week. Parts of Britain are hotter than Greece into the Seychelles as crowds flock to parks and beaches to enjoy a heat wave. Multiple temperature records could be broken in the coming days. Nicole Rickett says the giraffes she's looking after at Marwell Zoo in Hampshire are well prepared.
5: With their spots, actually where they lose the most heat. So these guys are well adapted to be able to be in the lodge or high temperatures. But this is probably the kind of temperature that they seem to thrive in. They're a bit fussy about the weather, they don't like the rain, they don't like the wind, so it's probably ideal for them.
1: And four-time F1 world champion Alain Prost reported to have been injured in a robbery at his home in Switzerland. Police say several intruders broke into the property on Tuesday morning. That's the latest. I'm Cam Hall.
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6: Well, thank you so much there, Cam. Let's have a look at the weather for this hour. We're looking at sunny spells and clear skies with plenty of sunshine throughout the day. It's going to be dry and it's going to be full of happiness. A little bit of patchy cloud will come in, but it'll be a very warm day with highs of 21 degrees Celsius.
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6: So there's lots of parties happening today, lots of weddings as well, and lots of Barbies. I want to know what is going on your Barbie and what you're wearing to the wedding. Are you wearing or are you just wearing something breathable? And also those seven keys. We're going to talk all about them.
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0: Yeah, I've not heard that song for absolutely ages. Mashallah, mashallah. And that's from the film Ick the Tiger. And that's playing on your Leica Radio Greater Manchester. Now, ways you can connect with us, you've got us on the apps store. You've also got us on the Google Play. 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You've also got us at www.leicaradio.com. And you can also listen to us on 1377 and 963. It's your Leica Radio Greater Manchester. And of course, on the D to the A to the B. And your smart speaker, because you're fancy. All you need to do is say to your smart speaker, play Leica Radio Greater Manchester and Bob your uncle and Shagupta's your aunt, and there you have it. Right, okay, so gone at the child of Brendan Lincoln. I'm going to tell you about what is happening in the world right now. It's Turtle Day. It's World Turtle Day. And obviously, we've got the Premier League. I'm not even going to talk about that because, well, what has happened in the world of football over the last week? But Pep, we love you, Pep. Meow. Meow is with Pep. If you look like Pep, send a picture. 0770 340 3020. But Mo Salah's been at the pitch to say his goodbyes with his daughters. They're so cute. And also, of course, we've got the cricket. But World Turtle Day, all you need to do is go and get in touch with a turtle. Go to a zoo or a, what do you call them, safari parks. That's the babies. Go to one of them and see how you can, not how, but what you can find and what you are going to see there. Go and do it now. 0770 340 3020. If you have a turtle as a pet, I want a tortoise. I want a tortoise and I want a baby lamb. Not for Eid. Just forever and ever. Amen. Do you know what I mean? It is Badeed. It's Bakra Eid. Have you put your Bakras in? Are you doing your Gurbanis? And did you know that it is next week? I still don't know the date. Me mum, I'm going to have to ring her and see what she's saying about it, because otherwise she's going to say to me, you know what? Don't worry about the music. Don't know any about that thing. But anyway, I'm going to take you to another throwbacky kind of song. It's Tasty, and it's from The Mission Kashmir 2000, the original.
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1: 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The Sri Lankan rupee is 44.408, and the Afghanis are coming in at 84.55 to the pound.
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1: Okie dokie, so there you had a little bit of Guruwa playing from the film Dilwale 2015. It was ages ago, wasn't it? But it wasn't, I don't think I ever watched it. I just think I listened to the songs. And there's a lot of films that we do that with. We just listen to the Ghani and then we know what the situation is or what the film's all about, because that's just life, innit? Right, let's go to the seven keys. And now I'm being serious, like I've seen that and I was like, this is so true. The seven Punjabi keys to success. And this is what happens every single day in every single household forever and ever. Oh, amen. Are you ready for it? Right. The first one is Tanuki. It's a key, right? Tanuki. The second is Menuki. Eki, Oki, Hoyaki, Teferki, Sanuki. They're all the keys that we need in a conversation every single day, a million times a day. And it is so true. If you think about it, Tanuki, Menuki, Teferki, Hoyasi. 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I think it's brilliant. I love it.

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If you just listen to your mum now talking, she's going to say that a million times. I don't know whether... What would you say in Urdu? Let me think. 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It is Karan Aujla. I do like it. 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Bye, friends.

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1: Okie dokie, I don't know what happened there, but that wasn't a classic. I'm going to play a classic for you in a minute. If you've just joined us, a very big welcome to the sunshine and to your Saturday show with Fazila. It's just full of licorice, all sorts. We have no sit, no moon, no head, no tail. We just talk about all sorts. And now we're going to talk a little bit about your rest of your afternoon, which needs to be full of sun cream, sunny people, happy people, bunny drinks, not fizzy preferably, just bunny people, ice. And water fights. Let's all have a water fight. Just make sure that you've got some spare company. If you're going to the pool, as in the black pool, let me know which boulevard you're going to be on. You never know. I might just turn up. If you're going to the lakes, be careful and watch out because there is lots of traffic because everybody's heading up towards those areas. And if you're going somewhere different, you know, there are like little valleys and beachy areas and seas and stuff like that, bits of it. You can even go somewhere like Anglesey or wherever. And you don't need to go somewhere where everybody seems to be heading. Go to Formby Beach. Get a little mo in ya. Okay, Formby is still Scouse land, okay? I love Formby though, it's so pretty. Wherever you're heading, let me know. 0770 340 3020. For now, my friends, give up guiding, as we all know. Kayama to Kayama Tak, 1988 is your classic.
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1: So there you have it. It was your throwback, I was going to say. It was your classic playing there on your Like a Radio Greater Manchester. Right, up next, we've got a few more gone in just before we head out. We've only got 15 minutes or so left. But before that, we've got some updates. So let's get you to some of these updates so you know what's going on in the world.
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1: Okay, so we're watching Lucknow Super Giants who are playing Punjabi Kings, and at the moment, I'll tell you what the scores on the doors are. The Super Kings did decide to bat, and they are 79 for 3 in 8 overs, and the Punjabi Giants... Have I said it the wrong way? Yeah, I have. The Lucknow Super Giants are batting on 79 for 3 for 8 and in 8 overs, and then the Punjabi Kings are yet to bat.
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0: Okie dokie, so that was Nehan Kakkar, who is the artist of the weekend. That was Dog Nangariye. And it was also a very pretty song that she sang on, I think it was one of her ceremonies with Ronanpreet Singh. And it was, actually, who sang it was Gary Sandu. We love a little bit of Gary. And it was her, the song that was kind of like retweeted and changed a little bit, but it was a cool song. Anyway, it's now time for me to go, and Nivij will be up with the next in the next few minutes with the top 25 chart show. Stay tuned in to him and keep listening to your Like a Radio Greatest Man show. I'll be back tomorrow. We'll be reviewing lots of different things, including Netflix India and the dramas on the Pakistani channels. Had this nearly over. Xenia's going to get what's coming to her. It's all very exciting and we'll find out all about it tomorrow. But for now, we've got a little bit of a Pakistani hit of the hour. It's Afusik and Al Samu. It is Pal Pal. Until tomorrow, my friends, take care.
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1: Okay, I was supposed to go, but I'm not going anywhere right now because I don't know what happened, but we've got a minute left to go. So you have got the pleasure of me talking to you for the next minute or so. If you are celebrating Eid, it is on a Wednesday because Hajj is on Tuesday. My mum just told me. She was going to put that nisi. I was like, nay, I'm me. But anyway, if you are getting ready for your Eid and stuff like that, you're getting your eyebrows done, you're getting your mouthwash done, you're getting your hair cut and stuff like that, and you're not doing Gurbani, that's fine. But if you are, then don't forget you can't do it until your Gurbani is done. And don't forget Jelly Julian, the things that are trending. If you got some Jelly Julian, make sure you send them to us and link us on Like A Radio. It's Like A Radio MC on Instagram. Until next week, my friends. Not next week. What am I talking about? Tomorrow. Tomorrow, we love you. Have yourselves a safe one. Keep topped up with that sun cream. Keep hydrated. Enjoy the sun. And a kush of all. That's all I've got to say for you. Until tomorrow. Goodbye.
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0: Top
2: story this hour. Temperatures have gone above 30 degrees Celsius in Britain for the first time this year. The Met Office recorded the high in Frittenden in Kent, with even warmer weather forecast during the bank holiday. There are amber heat health alerts in place for the Midlands, East and South East England, telling emergency services to be prepared for extra admissions. These people have been taking part in an ultramarathon from London to Brighton.
3: Gonna struggle with the heat. I've never ran in the heat really properly before, so that's gonna be quite tricky.
4: I just think we're gonna have to make sure we drink a lot more water than usual.
5: And go a little bit slower at the beginning.
6: This is the one where I didn't want that.
7: But we'll still do it.
6: You know, all you can do is your best.
2: Enhanced EU border checks have been suspended at the port of Dover after five-hour queues this morning. It's the first holiday season since the biometric and fingerprint scans were fully rolled out. A 60-year-old man's died more than a week after being attacked in northwest London. Michalis Kiriakou was discovered with serious injuries in Maida Vale early last Thursday morning. The RAF says a decision to scale back the Red Arrows has been made to preserve its future. The world-famous team will fly with 7 aircraft rather than 9 for most displays until at least 2030. Air Vice Marshal Mark Jackson explains the decision.
8: This is simply to help us better manage the final few years of service of the team's famous Hawk T1 aircraft. The adjusted formation size gives greater certainty, allowing the Red Arrows to plan performances with more confidence based on available spares and other components.
2: The aerobatic team will still perform stunts in full on special occasions. A van driver's been fined £146 and handed a criminal conviction after tooting his horn to catch a friend's attention in Essex. Jamie Spence, who's 52, was caught outside Braintree Station in December. And Charlton have won promotion to the Women's Super League. It's after a 2-1 penalty shootout victory over the now relegated Leicester. From Sky News, I'm Cam Hall.
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9: Right, let's have a look at the weather for you up and down the UK. I'm afraid to say, snow is on the way. Nah, I'm joking, of course. Absolutely baking it across the UK today. Sunny, sunny weather across London. Some light winds expected on the way. Tonight it's going to be dry. Largely clear skies. Couple of patches of cloud moving in. Meanwhile, in around the Midlands, very sunny. Light winds around. Into tonight going to be dry. Largely clear. Little to no cloud. And in Manchester, sunny intervals with some light winds on the way. It's going to be dry today with little to no cloud as well. So there we are. Soak up that sunshine while you can. Temperatures at the moment in Manchester, 21 degrees. In and around the Midlands, it is 24 degrees. And in London, it is a beautiful 28 degrees.
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9: Hey, I can officially say that summer is here. Yes. Is it officially the first? Oh, I don't know, the time that they announce officially UK summer begins? Well, whatever it is, it has officially come, folks. Hope you're enjoying this wonderfully sunny weather this afternoon. And you know what? I can think of no better way to enjoy the sun than sitting back with your Gala Chashman, with your drink in hand, alcoholic, yeah, non-alcoholic. Your choice, of course, if you drink Shirabi or not. And, of course, keeping it locked to the Leica Radio Network Charge Show, which is exactly what you're doing. So well done to you. Before we get into things, big shout out there to Annika this afternoon. Leica Radio, Greater London, Leica Radio Midlands, with some great tunes for you on the afternoon musty show. And to Fazila up in Leica Radio, Greater Manchester. But right about now, we are getting into the top 25 songs of the week. Once again, on this rundown through the charts on the Leica Radio Network Chart Show, presented by yours truly, and that means me, Neeraj, on our way to number one. And I am asking you this week if Chand Mere Dil has still got your heart. Is it going to make it to 5 weeks in a row in the number one position? That would be incredible. We're kind of getting into like Pathan territory, kind of close to Aaj Ki Raat territory, but still a way to go. But is it enough to go and keep it for 5 weeks in that number one spot? What do you reckon? Get your guesses coming in this afternoon. I want to hear from you, whichever one of our stations you tuned in on this afternoon, as we get this countdown rolled out of the bag. Coming in at number 25 this week, beautiful one, Ishq Dachera from Border 2, Diljit and Sachin Parampratandon on vocals. Number 24, meanwhile, very funky stuff from Mika Singh and Aziz Kaur, Vya Karavadoji from Hey Javani, Do Ishq Hona Hai. The Leica Radio Network Chart with myself, Neeraj, on our way to number one. Let's go.
0: 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Leica. Number 25.

0: Loving the groove on this one, VR Karavado G. Mika Singh, Aziz Kaur on vocals for that one there from the soundtrack of Hey Javani To Ishq Hona Hai. Let me know if you're excited about that one releasing sometime soon. And before the Ishq Dajera from Border 2, one of the big hits of this year, right at the very start of the year, that one releasing. It went down very, very well, and it seems you guys are still loving the sound of that one. Diljit Sachidam Parampara Tandon on vocals for Ishq Dajera. Ab Kaise Theek Hai, how are you doing? All right, Neeraj here on the Like Radio Network, charger again on our way to number one, but asking you, of course, this afternoon, Chand Mere Dil. A lot of people very excited for the release of this one coming out in June. Dharma Productions' latest big feature. Is it enough, though, to keep it in for a fifth week in the number one spot? Or is it time for something else to go ahead and be taking the crown instead? Could we have a couple of brand new entries on the way? Very, very possibly. Or maybe you're after one that's been bubbling underneath for quite some time. Pati Patni Aur Woh Do. Lots of songs from that one have been released. So far, none of them topped the charts. And also, Hey Javani To Ishq Hona Hai. There might be a couple more from that soundtrack. Maybe you're hoping for one of those. How about Ek Din as well? Did you manage to catch that one? That remake of the Thai film. Amir Khan Productions backing that one. Had mixed reviews. But maybe a return to the number one spot for that. Never say never. It's happened before. Send me your guesses this afternoon. How is it, Jasmine? Sending me loads of dancing emojis. That's what I always love to see. And I've also got as well Sham this afternoon saying, hi, Neeraj. I think Roop Ki Rani is going to be number one today. Ooh.
1: Tasty track of the hour brought to you by Coca Noodles. Number 23. New entry.
0: And look at that. Just as I said, the first brand new entry on our charts this afternoon from Welcome to the Jungle. Shan alongside Priya Patidar and Vikram Montrose with the title track.

0: tasty track of the hour sponsor by Coca Noodles. More flavors, more convenience, more yum. Grab your Coca Bowl today.
1: Yeah, just as I expected. So that is the new installment of the Welcome franchise. Akshay Kumar back in the lead role for probably the third installment of the Welcome franchise. Welcome to the Jungle, promising to bring a whirlwind of slapstick humour and wild chaos, directed by Aamid Khan, and a whole star-studded cast with Feroz Nadiadwala going ahead and being the producer behind this one, and Aamid Khan being the director. Let me know if you're excited for the return of the Welcome franchise. Welcome to the Jungle.
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1: 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Let me know if you're excited for that one. Around the corner, number 22 this week, and it is one from Itsy Boy Badshah and Nora Fateh.
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0: That is Sajana Ray there from Izzy Boy Badshah. Nora Fateh showing off her vocal chops. Number 22 this week.
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0: Yes, indeed. Hope you got some fantastic plans. Fantastic. And fantastic plans lined up for Bank Holiday Monday. Of course, keep it locked to Leica Radio Network as well. Loads and loads of great tunes for you to go in and celebrate while the sun is out and while it's still around.

0: The avaz that makes you get swept off your feet. Jubinotial, of course, Mere Hum Nawar, which this week is going down by one position. So in case you missed it, number 25 this week, Ishq De Chehra from Border 2, down by 2. Number 24, Vyankar Avadoji from Hey Javani To Ishq Hona Hai, down by 5. Number 23, first brand new entry, Welcome to the Jungle, the title track, new entry. Number 22, Sajan Re from Badshah Anura Fateh, a non-mover. And number 21, Mere Hum Nawar from Jubinotial, down by 1. Number 20 this week, Morni from Diljit from his latest EP that has taken the world by storm. Unfortunately, we don't have time for it right here on the show this afternoon, but we will continue with number 19 around the corner and one from Igdin.
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14: It was just another day, a familiar drive through familiar country. But then, just around the corner, came the unexpected. He'd let his speed creep a little too high as he approached a bend, and he was no longer driving at the right speed for the road. The scary thing is, he didn't even realize driving even a little too fast for the situation is a major cause of collisions, especially on country roads where you don't know what's around the corner. 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
1: It was just another day. 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

0: Baba Deko, Arjit Singh on vocals, and Tarunum Malik Jain over there in the background. Lovely stuff from that film. Sai Pallavi, Junaid Khan in the lead roles.
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0: Did you see it? What did you think of it? I'm just reading the synopsis now for Igdin. Dinesh loves his colleague Mira, but he can't confess his feelings. But one day during a company trip to Japan, Dinesh makes a wish under a magical bell for Mira to become his girlfriend for a day, and that wish becomes true. Interesting stuff, though. A couple of people have been saying this is more the kind of stuff that you'd expect for a streaming platform than an actual feature film. What did you think? If you saw Igdin, let me know.
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0: 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At the moment today, the Lucknow Super Giants are in play against Punjab Kings, and Super Giants are 191 for 6, 0.1 overs remaining. Batting for Super Giants, we've got Samad and Tendulkar, who are both not out. Let's see what happens when Punjab Kings step up to bat next. We'll keep you up to date with all the latest from all the matches, all the results, all the fixtures from Indian Premier League IPL 2026 on your Laika Radio.
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0: Number 20 this week, Morni from Diljit. We don't have time for that one, unfortunately. Goes down by four positions. Number 19, Khwaba Dekho from Ek Din, which is a non-mover. Sorry, that goes down by two positions. I can't read my own writing. Crazy. Why? What's going on with my eyes, man? Number 18, meanwhile, Around the Corner. Make some room, please, for Sami Yusuf and Atif Aslam with the Qawwali Classic.
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3: Number 18.

0: lieber Joe. Yes, yes, yes. Master Kalender, the master must. Perfection right there. Sami Yusuf, Atif Aslam coming in at number 18 this week. We continue with number 17 around the corner straight after 5 o'clock. Don't go anywhere. Keep it locked to the Leica Radio Network Chart Show.
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2: The top stories this hour. The UK has sweltered through the start of what could be record-breaking heat this bank holiday weekend. Temperatures have already exceeded 30 degrees Celsius in southeast England. That's prompted warnings about staying safe in the sun and in the water. French officials have temporarily relaxed enhanced border checks on drivers boarding ferries at the port of Dover. Some motorists were caught up in hours-long delays this morning because of the new system. Travel expert Simon Calder, who's there, says authorities have gone back to the old system of manually stamping passports, which means traffic's now flowing.
3: The French just said, OK, we will invoke our right to basically abandon the entry-exit system. A remarkable turnaround, but I'm afraid symptomatic of a system which simply isn't working.
2: Young people are part of an anxious generation whose ability to work has been damaged by their reliance on screens. That's according to a former health secretary who's behind a review into the numbers of young adults who aren't in education, employment or training. Alan Milburn's interim findings will be published next week. Our political correspondent Lucy McDade says this investigation is significant.
4: The big takeaway is finally making that link between social media use, smartphone use and young people being out of work. Milburn expected to say in this interim report out next week that this isn't a generation that are faking it, this is a generation that needs more state support.
2: At least 90 people have been killed in China's deadliest mining disaster in years. 120 others are in hospital following a gas explosion in the northern Zhangxi province. In football, Charlton have won promotion to the Women's Super League. It's after a 2-1 penalty shootout victory over Leicester, who've been relegated. And England batter Jacob Bethell's returning home early from cricket's Indian Premier League to have a finger injury fully assessed. It puts his availability for the first test against New Zealand at Lord's early next month in some doubt. From Sky News, I'm Cam Hall.
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0: Do I really need to give you a rundown of the weather forecast? Because I'm sure you can feel it already streaming in through your windows, through your doors. Beautiful sunny weather across the UK, across London at the moment, 28 degrees. Lovely, sunny with light winds around. Into tonight, it's going to be dry, little to no cloud in the sky. In around the Midlands, same situation, sunny and light winds. Into tonight, going to be dry with little to no cloud as well. In and around Manchester, partly cloudy, some light winds at the moment. Into tonight as well, same situation, dry with little to no cloud. So enjoy the weather tonight while you can. Temperatures across London this afternoon is 28 degrees around the Midlands, 23 to 24 degrees, and in Manchester 19 to 20 degrees.
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0: Yeehaw, welcome to the Leica Radio Network Chart Show, into the second hour of the show for you this afternoon with myself, Niraj, here behind the wheel in front of the microphone as we drive along on our way to number one. And what is going to be taking that number one spot this afternoon? Just the perfect thing to enjoy while you're out and about, of course, soaking up the sun and, you know, take a break from sipping on your cocktail or beverage of your choice. And send me a message this afternoon. Let me know where you're listening, how you're listening, who you're listening with, and, of course, what's your vote for number one this afternoon. Is Chand Mere Dil going to still remain in your hearts? Is it going to still remain on our charts in that number one position? Or is it time for something brand new to be taking that number one spot? I can reveal for your ears only, this week on the Like Radio Network chart show, 14 songs go down, 6 songs move up, we've got 3 non-movers and 2 brand new entries. Now, in the last hour, we had some great stuff from the likes of Badshah, Nora Fatehi, from Sami Yusuf, Atif Aslam, from the soundtracks of Ek Din, and one brand new entry, the title track from that Welcome to the Jungle, the new part of the Jungle franchise. So waiting for one more to take the chart spot. But could that possibly be taking the number one spot? Never say never. It has happened before. We'll just have to wait and see. But cast your vote in the meanwhile. Get in touch with me this afternoon as we continue number 17 this week on our charts. Kasiyat from Raghav Chaitanya and Junita Gandhi from Chand Mere Dil. Followed by number 16 this week, Angadai from Pati Patni Aur Vo Do. The Like Radio Network chart show into the second hour on our way to number one with myself, Neeraj.
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0: Tasty Track of the Hour, brought to you by Coca Noodles.
1: Great stuff there. Angadai from the soundtrack of Pati Patni Orvo Do for you here on your Leica Radio Network. Coming in at number 16 this week on our charts. And that one going down by 6 places. Before that, Kasiyat from Chand Mere Dil going up by 4. Yes, lots and lots of hype around Chand Mere Dil. Is it enough to keep that title track from that film in for a 5th week in a row in the number 1 spot? Or is it time for something else to go in and take over? Go ahead and let me know. Have you seen Pati Patni Orvo Do? What do you think of it? Ayushman Khurrana's film at the moment at the box office, starring Vemika Gabbi and Rakulpreet Singh this time round, has crossed 41 crore rupee globally. So it has done quite well at the box office in general. But of course, it's all about how the actual collection grows over the next couple of days. So there we are. All worldwide gross collection of 41 crore Indian rupees. I'm trying to work out what the actual India net collection has been so far. 30, there we are, 30 crore rupees so far. Are you a massive fan of Pati Patni Orvo number 1? If so, are you excited for this brand new film? Have you been to see it? What do you think? Ayushman Khurrana, always a good bet for a good comedy film, all social issues or social taboo related. Quite interested myself in going and seeing it. How are you doing this afternoon? Are you having a wonderful weekend? Whatever it is you're getting up to. And of course, keep it locked to Leica Radio Network as well, on in the background. Send me your guesses. What's it going to be? A number one? Let me also give a shout out as well to the team. A little bit earlier on this week, we went to the ARIAs over here in London. The Audio and Radio Industry Awards are awarded by Radio Academy. Unfortunately, we didn't win anything on Thursday night, but getting a lot of praise, getting a lot of attention. So yeah, Leica Radio turning heads in the room.
0: Tasty Track of the Hour, brought to you by Coca Noodles.
2: Number 15.
1: Thank you for your lovely messages this afternoon. Hello to Kantihi, Jasmine, H in London, Ifti Ahmed as well. Thank you. Keep those messages coming in. What has been your favourite duet of the year so far? This one might be up as a contender.

0: I just love Arijit Singh doing his Tarana thing on this one. And Nikita Gandhi as well, a perfect, perfect duet partner. Tuhi Disada, they're from Bhut Bangla, going down by one position from last week, number 15 on our charts.
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0: Now, have you been to see Bhut Bangla? What did you think of it? Scary enough or not scary enough? Does Akshay manage to pull it off? Is it going to be as big, of course, as Bulbulaya? Go ahead and send me your messages if you've been to go and see it. So there we are, number 17 this week. To get things started, Kasiyat, they're from Chandmeridil, up by 4 positions. Number 16, Angadai from Pati Patni Aur Vo Do, which is out now, down by 6 places. And number 15 this week, Tuhi Disada from Bhut Bangla, down by 1. Around the corner, number 14 this week. And it's another one from Chandmeridil.
1: 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The wait is now over. The King of Melody. Kumar Sanu, live in concert. 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

0: Fahim Abdullah doing his thing. Amazing vocal work there on Aidbad from Chand Mere Dil. I made a bit of a boo-boo a little bit earlier on when I said that this was going to be coming out in June. I think I might have made a bit of a mistake there with the dates going on, because it has actually released just in the last couple of hours. Yeah, on the big screen opening. Ananya Pandey and Lakshya in the starring roles in this drama. Let me know if you'll be going along for Chand Mere Dil. So far, the first reviews have come in and they're a bit mixed. But of course, the audience votes matter, of course, you know, and whatever they want to see on the big screen will go ahead and determine whether or not it's a big success. Are you excited for Dharma Productions' latest? Will you be going along to see Chand Mere Dil?
1: 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Take your taste buds to the next level with Tilda.
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0: Thank you for your lovely messages coming through this afternoon. Hello to Ifti listening in on the app. I've also got Fatima this afternoon. Kanti, thank you for your message. Jasmine, Shamke, Rita, Jiggy, thank you very much. I'm glad you're getting jiggy with the Like It Radio Chart Show this afternoon. H in London coming on through on the emails. I've also got, well, as well, Rita out in Leicester. Hello to you. And Harsha listening in for the first time up in Manchester. Always good to know, always good to know. Going out across the Like It Radio Network, the Like It Radio Network Chart Show with myself, Niraj. Getting ever so closer to the top 10, and then of course closer after that to number 1. But right about now, number 12 this week, Adnan Sami.

0: I love this man. We love this man here at Lyca Radio Network. So glad he's back with a banger. Adnan Sami G, thank you so, so much for that wonderful voice on brand new song Lipstick. Check out his great little interview that he did with Donny Brasco for the promotion of this, exclusively brought to you by Z Music in association with us here at Lyca Radio Network. So, so happy to go ahead and present the debut of this brand new song from Adnan Sami. Number 12 this week on our charts.
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0: 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And also Kajal as well, making an appearance from Lyca Gold to present the female side of things as well. 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
0: Diljit and Friends, Sia and David Guetta coming together for Ranjit.

0: always helps if you've got some friends in high places to help you out with recording a banger. Diljit there alongside Sia and David Guetta back in action, bringing back like 2011, 2012 vibes, which I'm not at all going ahead and saying is a bad thing. Number 11 this week on our charts, Ranjay from the three of them coming together. So, number 14 this week, Eighth Bar from Chal Mere Dil down by 2. Number 13, Dilwale Chor from Pati Patni Aur Vo Do, which goes down by 5. Number 12, Lipstick from Adnan Sami goes up by 3. And number 11, Ranjay from Diljit, Sia and David Guetta, a non-mover in at number 11. Can you believe it? We're just outside the top 10 right about now. Around the corner, number 10 this week, and one from a film starring Diljit Dosanjh in the lead role and music given by Air Rahman.
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0: Fantastic vocal work there by Nilanjana Ghosh on vocals alongside Vedang Raina, and that one from Mevapas Onga, which is due to be coming out into the next month. Ehraman doing the music over there, and getting some mixed views. A couple of people, a couple of listeners in the studio saying I'm not a massive fan of this particular track. Meanwhile, on YouTube, people absolutely loving this song, saying it's one of Ehraman's best. Why is nobody appreciating this song more? This comment over here, somebody really loving it. If this song doesn't become a hit, I'm convinced that Bollywood doesn't make good music, because good music is not appreciated until it goes viral on Instagram. Oh, interesting take right there. Seeing as we're just outside of the top 10, or we're just into the top 10 at the moment, let me give you a rundown of everything on the charts so far for you. Number 25 this week, Ishq De Chehra from Border 2. Number 24, Va Karvadoji from Hey Jawani To Ishq Hona Hai. Number 23, Welcome to the Jungle title track, brand new entry. Number 22, Sajan Re from Badshah and Nora Fateh. Number 21, Mere Hamnavar from Jubin Nautiyal. Number 20, Murni from Diljit from The Call of Punjab EP. Number 19, Kwaba Deko from Ek Din. Number 18, Mast Kalender from Sami Yusuf Atif Aslam. Number 17, Kasiyat from Chand Mere Dil. Number 16, Angadai from Pati Patni Aur Vo Do. Number 15, Tuhi Disada from Booth Bangla. Number 14, Edbar from Chand Mere Dil. Number 13, Dil Wale Chor from Pati Patni Aur Vo Do. Number 12, Lipstick from Adnan Sami. Number 11, Ranjay from Diljit, Sia and David Guetta coming together for that one. And number 10, you heard it right there, Mascara from Mevapis Onga, which goes up by 3 positions from last week.
1: Number 9.
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0: And finishing things off with this hour with number 8, Around the Corner for You, and one from Shreya Ghoshal and Ayan Lal.
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19: It was just another day. 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Through familiar country. But then, just around the corner, came the unexpected. He'd let his speed creep a little too high as he approached a bend. And he was no longer driving at the right speed for the road. The scary thing is, he didn't even realize. Driving even a little too fast for the situation is a major cause of collisions, especially on country roads where you don't know what's around the corner. Think. Don't let your speed creep.
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0: Love the sound of this one. Mehu Shreyagoshal, Ayan Lal coming together for the duet from this one. But when oh when is Matrubhumi going to be released? I saw Salman has appeared apparently in a Saudi Arabian action movie. Is that going to take priority over the release of Matrubhumi? I suppose we'll have to wait to find out. Right, number 8 this week, Mehu. Right, counting down number 7 onwards on our way to number 1 after 6 o'clock.
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2: The top stories this hour. Hull have won promotion to the Premier League after a dramatic finish to the Championship playoff final. Joe Rawson reports from Wembley.
3: The Tigers are back in the Premier League thanks to a late, late winning goal from Ollie McBurnie. The Scotland striker who missed out on a spot in their World Cup squad was there to turn the ball home from inside the six-yard box. Borough unable to make the most of their opportunity after replacing Southampton in the final following the Spygate saga. There will be a party on Humberside tonight. Full time at Wembley, Hull City 1, Middlesbrough 0.
2: Celtic have claimed a 3-1 victory over Dunfermline in the Scottish Cup final at Hampden Park to secure the double. Martin O'Neill's side followed up last weekend's dramatic triumph over Hearts as they pipped them to the Premiership title. Elsewhere, French authorities have scrapped new EU border checks at the port of Dover to try and ease long queues. Passengers faced fingerprint and biometric scans, which led to 5-hour wait times. Parts of Britain have been hotter than Greece and the Seychelles as crowds flocked to parks and beaches to enjoy the bank holiday heat wave. Temperatures have gone above 30 degrees Celsius for the first time this year. Donald Trump's indicated the US and Iran are getting a lot closer to finalising an agreement to end the war. The president's made the comments to an American TV network as reports claim Tehran and mediator Pakistan suggest some headway's been made. His top diplomat Marco Rubio seemed positive as he spoke to journalists in India.
4: There's been some progress made. Even as I speak to you now, there's some work being done. There is a chance that whether it's later today, tomorrow, in a couple days, we may have something to say. But this issue needs to be solved, as the president said, one way or the other.
2: And a 52-year-old Essex van driver has been handed a criminal conviction for tooting his horn to catch a friend's attention. Jamie Spence was caught by an officer outside Braintree train station last December. From Sky News, I'm Cam Hall.
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0: Well, it looks sunny, sunny, sunny all the way as we head into Bank Holiday Monday. Woohoo! Very good news up and down across the UK. Hope you've been enjoying the sunshine today across London. Clear skies, light winds at the moment. The sun is still out. Tonight, dry with little to no cloud in the Midlands. Pretty much same situation. Clear sky, light winds at the moment. Into tonight as well, dry and mild. No cloud around. And Manchester as well, in around Manchester, the northwest partly cloudy, a couple of light winds around, but dry and clear as we head into the evening. Your temperatures at the moment in London, 26 to 27 degrees, in and around the Midlands, 21 to 22 degrees, and in Manchester, 18 to 19 degrees. Lows tonight of, in London, 15 degrees, wow, in Leicester of 10 degrees, and in Manchester also 10 degrees.
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0: Jiha Mehu Neeraj, and this is the Leica Radio Network Chart Show. And I'm telling you what, folks, we have been blessed. We have been given a massive blessing, isn't it, for this Bank Holiday Weekend. 4 days back to back. I think 4 days plus, actually, of nothing but beautiful garmi. So I hope you're enjoying that. You're basking in that. You're soaking it all in while you're out and about across London and, of course, in the UK and beyond. Wherever you are, however you are, whoever you're with, whatever it is you're getting up to, I hope that you got it locked to the Leica Radio Network chart show this afternoon. I'm hoping that we can go ahead and crown our Chartka champion, who's going to be as sunny and as sizzling as the heat wave outside today. And my question to you has been throughout the course of the show for so far, is Chand the Medidil going to be holding on to that top spot for a fifth week in a row? As I mentioned in the last hour, we have had two brand new entries on the show this afternoon. We've got 14 songs going down, 6 songs moving up, and 3 non-movers still waiting for that final new entry to make an appearance. Could it be our number one this week? Never say never. It has happened before. Right, in the last hour, we got started with the top 10. Number 10 this week, Mascara from Mevapisonga. Number 9, Hamne Vahi Lega Adil from Pati Patni Aur Vodo. Number 8, Mehu from Matrubhumi. And number 7 this week is Tere Ho Jo from Stebin Ben and Junita Gandhi from Hey Javani To Ishq Hona Hai. And that one, which is going down by 2 positions. Meanwhile, number 6 this week is one a lot of people were hoping this was going to be number 1. Sadly not. Roop Dirani from Guru Dandava. And here, Pati Patni Aur Vodo falling down by 4 positions. So nowhere near the top spot. Sorry for everybody who voted for that one. But we get things started with that one then from Stebin Ben and Junita Gandhi on our way to number 1 on the Like Radio Network chart show.
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0: to disappoint everybody who voted for this to get to number one. The lick at number six isn't too bad a position, is it? Guru Randhawa and here. And Roop Dirani, loving the vibe of this one. Yes, a remake of Kali Teri Choti Hai Paranda Tere Lalani, originally Rajesh Roshan, Anuradha Podwal and Mangal Singh had sung that one. I said it's definitely a 90s song or an 80s song from a particular film somewhere. I don't know the name of the film. If you know, let me know. Come on, film buffs out there, or people who tune in for Leica Gold more than me. I should check in with them, actually. But let me know if you're going to be seeing that one. Pati Patni Aur Woh Do, released back on May the 15th. Vamika Gabbi, Ayushman Khurana, Sara Ali Khan and Rakul Prit Singh. A lot of people giving her, saying Vamika Gabbi absolutely killing it in the dance moves for this one. I was just watching the music video while this was playing along, and I've got to say, amazing stuff indeed, absolutely incredible. Not as smooth, in my opinion, as Varun Dhawan, but you know, it's kind of getting there. It's part of the journey, isn't it, Nana? Great stuff there from Roop Dirani, from Guru Randhawa, and here. That one is at number six on our charts this afternoon, coming in at. Oh, dear me, this computer's playing up today. Coming in at number six, down by four positions. Meanwhile, Tere Ho Jaan from Hey Javani To Ishq Hona Hai, which is down by two positions. No sign yet of that brand new number one. Is that going to be our number one on the charts this afternoon? One more brand new entry to go. Could it take that number one top spot? Seeing as Roop Dirani has now played at number six, maybe those people who voted for that want to change their minds, possibly? Nearing you on the Like Radio Network Chart Show. We are officially five places away from crowning the number one.
1: Tasty track of the hour, brought to you by Coca Noodles. Number five.
0: Just what you need on a sunny afternoon like this. 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
2: So there we are. Well, from Hey Jawani to Ishq Hona Hai, David Dhawan's new film going to be releasing on the 5th of June, apparently. That is the date that has been given. You know, the reason is I can't, after what happened with Matrubhumi, I can't actually go ahead and say 100% that is going to be the release date. But it is apparently going to be on the 5th of June. Yes, Varun Dhawan in the lead role, Pooja Hegde, Imran Lal Thakur. Very interesting stuff indeed. I've not seen the original, but I don't think you need to see the prequel to understand the sequel. Are you excited for the return of Pati Patni Aur Wo Do, shot both in India and in the UK?
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0: Featuring the Indian national football team on Tuesday the 26th of May, so a couple of days' time. Semi-final one is seeing the defending champions Nigeria face off against Zimbabwe, and then Jamaica will be taking on India in semi-final two with a special live appearance from Punjabi MC. Hey, that's pretty good, huh? And then finals day is on Saturday 30th of May, featuring live Afrobeat, reggae and Bollywood entertainment, followed by the final happening at 7:30 p.m. So I'll tell you what a great little combination there. Football and this event. Vibes, music vibes, wonderful stuff. Looks like a fantastic event. Tickets are available now, unitycup.com. 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
0: Right, we've got time for a couple more, maybe one or two more, before we get into the top three. And ultimately, going to be revealing what is it going to be in that number one position here on the LYCA Radio Network chart show. But we've got something brand new from Cocktail. It's going to be releasing in June the 19th. That is the suggested release date. Sanjay Dutt, Shahid Kapoor, alongside Kriti Sanon and Rashmika Mandanna this time round. I'm a little bit nervous, but very excited because I loved the original Cocktail and I love the soundtrack of the original Cocktail. And I think Cocktail 2 is not going to disappoint. This is a brand new release from Pritham, Mahmood, Amitabh Bhattacharya and Raghav coming together for this one. Mashuka.

0: to watch from the soundtrack of Cocktail 2. Will this be on the charts anytime soon?
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0: So here we go, folks, into the top three here on the Leica Radio Network chart show. And in at number three, well, you're not going to believe this.
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1: Number 3.

0: imagine there are a couple of people scratching their heads, open mouths, going OMG, WTF all over their faces. How, what's happened? How can Chandomir Adil no longer be in the number one spot, my friends? It is no longer in the number one position. Falling down by two places this week to take the bronze medal for Fahim Abdul on vocals. So what, oh what, is it going to be replaced by at number one?
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0: Going to keep that tension hanging a little bit longer while I tell you about the latest action from IPL Indian Premier League 2026 on your Leica radio. Now, a little bit earlier on, Lucknow Supergiants were up against Punjab Kings, and I can tell you now, Punjab Kings have won by 7 wickets in that match. Lucknow on 196 for 6, Punjab Kings meanwhile on 203. Well done to the Kings. Looking ahead to tomorrow, Sunday, and two big matches happening at the stadium in Mumbai. Mumbai Indians up against Rajasthan Royals, and at the stadium Eden Gardens in Kolkata will have Kolkata Knight Riders up against Delhi Capitals. That's happening at 11 a.m. and 3 p.m. UK time. We'll keep you up today with all the latest from all of those matches, all the fixtures, all the results from IPL 2026 on Abka Leica Radio.
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0: Number 5 this week, Wow from Hey Giovanni to Ish Kona Hai. Number 4, Chanda Dekalena from Matrubhumi. And number 3, no longer number 1, Chanda Mere Dil, dropping down by 2 positions. So what is battling it out then for that number 1 position? Well, I can reveal now that in one corner of the ring, we have got Jub Talak from Cocktail 2. That's been a brimming for quite a while, just behind the number one spot. And on the other hand, we've also got that brand new entry. Now, could that possibly be the number one? You'll have to tune in to find out. Keep yourself locked to Leica Radio Network Chart Show.
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1: You probably think you're pretty good at multitasking behind the wheel. 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
3: And coming in at number 2 this week is... Jump the Lug from Cocktail. So once again, it's sitting outside of that number 1 spot.

0: FX summer vibes right there. Jump the luck from Cocktail 2. But still no gold prize for this one. It's sitting at number 2 this week on the charts, just outside of the number 1 spot.
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1: new entry.
0: Wrong fader. There we are. It is a brand new entry. It's that last one I was talking about, right in the number 1 position. It's happened before, and it's happened again, and it's all because of one very special lady, and that lady is Shreya Ghoshal. Chand Mere Dil fans, do not despair. They can breathe a sigh of relief, because it's the Shreya Ghoshal version of the title track, Chand Mere Dil, which is taking the number 1 position this week on the Leica Radio Network Chart Show. It's a bit of a surprise over there. Chand Mere Dil still there for holding on to the number 1 spot, so well done to all of the makers and the cast and crew. They'll be very, very pleased for that one. Niraj here signing out and leaving you in the hands of the wonderful Shreya Ghoshal and her version of Chand Mere Dil. Sonia is up next here with the Desi Vibe Show on Leica Radio Greater London and Leica Radio Midlands.
1: Number 1.
0: Meanwhile, Sandy doing his thing, doing his vintage gold thing on Leica Gold. And Uncle with the mic drop on Leica Radio Greater Manchester. Enjoy the rest of your sunny Saturday. I'll catch you tomorrow on Sunday Showdown. Here is Shreya Ghoshal.

0: 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Apart
1: from the Sky News Centre at 7, Hull have scored a dramatic late winner to beat Middlesbrough 1-0 in the Championship playoff final and secure promotion to the Premier League. Ollie McBurney struck in the 95th minute to secure their return to the top flight for the first time since 2017. He says he knew he was going to score.
2: It was tough out there with the heat and Middlesbrough a top team, and we knew we were going to be right up against it, but I just felt that today was going to be, it was written for me to get it, you know. I didn't think it'd be like that so late on, but what a feeling.
1: Borough had been reinstated after Southampton were kicked out for spying on opposition teams. Dunfermline were unable to cause an upset in the Scottish Cup final as they suffered a 3-1 defeat to Premiership champion Celtic. The Championship side were hoping to lift the trophy for the first time since 1968. Manager Neil Lennon says there's no shame in today's result.
3: The occasion sort of startled them a little bit, and that's okay because it's the first final. I remember my first final at Crewe, it was the same thing. But I hope they get the opportunity to come back again and, you know, learn from that experience. But bottom line is, they're playing the best team in the country.
1: Celtic have completed the double. French officials have temporarily scrapped enhanced border checks at the port of Dover after long queues of traffic built up this morning. They've now reduced after the processing system rules were relaxed. The UK has sweltered through the start of what could be record-breaking heat this bank holiday weekend. Temperatures have already exceeded 30 degrees Celsius in southeast England. A murder investigation's been launched after the death of a 60-year-old man who was assaulted in northwest London last week. Michalis Kiliaku was discovered with severe injuries by officers in Maida Vale on May the 14th. And four-time F1 world champion Alain Prost reported to have been injured in a robbery at his home in Switzerland. Police say several intruders wearing balaclavas broke into the property near Lake Geneva on Tuesday. That's the latest. I'm Cam Hall.
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4: Weather report, weather forecast in Lijaga. Zyada se zyada temperature 22 degrees rahega, sunny day hai abhi, aur isi tarah rahega, 11 degrees minimum temperature hoga. 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
1: From the Sky News Centre at 8, Hull have won promotion to the Premier League with a dramatic 1-0 win against Middlesbrough in the Championship playoff final. Ollie McBurney scored the decisive goal in the 95th minute at Wembley. Hull's owner had threatened to take legal action if they didn't win after Borough were reinstated when Southampton got kicked out for spying. Meanwhile, Celtic claimed a 3-1 victory over Dunfermline in the Scottish Cup final at Hampden Park to secure the double. Martin O'Neill's side won the Premiership title last weekend. Donald Trump says peace negotiations with Iran are getting a lot closer to a deal, but in an interview with American media, the president also threatened to blow Tehran to 1,000 hells if it doesn't agree to end the war. Pakistani mediators say discussions on a longer ceasefire are in their final phase. Ejmal Bagai is given this update on behalf of Iran's foreign ministry.
2: I can tell you over the past week the trend has been toward narrowing differences, but there are still issues that need to be discussed throughout the mediators.
1: Temperatures have gone above 30 degrees Celsius in Britain for the first time this year. The Met Office recorded the high in Frittenden in Kent, with even warmer weather forecast during the bank holiday. Enhanced EU border checks have been paused at the port of Dover after huge queues earlier. Some passengers waited for almost 5 hours to get through. And the Prime Minister's written to TNT Sports, urging them to make next Saturday's Champions League final between Arsenal and Paris Saint-Germain free to air. Sir Keir Starmer, who supports the Londoners, says he's a firm believer that fans shouldn't have to pay to watch it. That's the latest. I'm Cam Hall.
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1: 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The King of Melody, Kumar Sanu, live in concert. 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
12: It was just another day, a familiar drive through familiar country. 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
1: From the Sky News Centre at 9, Hull will return to the Premier League for the first time in 9 years after winning 1-0 against Middlesbrough in the Championship playoff final. Ollie McBurney sealed promotion with a late goal at Wembley. Captain Louis Coyles dedicated the victory to his dad Chris, who died suddenly in 2022.
2: I look up to the sky every game. I had a little look up there today. And yeah, he's with me. I know he's with me for sure. Thing, I have the rest of my family, I have my beautiful partner, my little boy.
1: Celtic have won the double after beating Dunfermline 3-1 in the Scottish Cup final at Hampden Park. They followed up last weekend's dramatic victory over Hearts, which saw them pip their opponents to the Premiership title. Manager Martin O'Neill says coming back to deliver more success in his second spell in charge feels incredible.
3: I can't obviously remember properly my spell way back. You know, I can remember certain games, I can remember certain things. But here, because of the circumstances, this is particularly special.
1: It's a record-extending 43rd Scottish Cup triumph for Celtic. A 23-year-old British man's been killed while fighting for Ukraine. Etim Redfern died in the eastern Donetsk region 2 weeks ago. The Foreign Office, which has urged Britons not to take part in the war against Russia, says it's supporting the family. Donald Trump's indicated the US and Iran are getting a lot closer to finalising an agreement to end the war. The president made the comments to an American TV network as reports claim Tehran and mediator Pakistan suggest some headway's been made. The UK has sweltered through the start of what could be record-breaking heat this bank holiday weekend. Temperatures have already exceeded 30 degrees Celsius in southeast England. And Sir Jeremy Hanley, who chaired the Conservative Party while John Major was Prime Minister, has died at the age of 80. He died yesterday after a short illness. That's the latest. I'm Cam Hall.
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4: और इसमें कोई शक नहीं कि वेदर की न्यूज बिग न्यूज है आजकल के लिए. आज भी बहुत ज्यादा सनी इंटरवल्स के साथ पूरा दिन गुजरा है. 22 डिग्री हाईएस्ट और 11 डिग्री मिनिमम टेम्परेचर रहा. कल संडे को 25 डिग्रीज होगा, मंडे को 31 एंड देन ट्यूसडे को 29 एंड देन वेंसडे को 23. सो गर्म और अच्छे दिन है आजकल.
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0: 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The wait is now over. The king of melody, Kumar Sanu, live in concert. For one night only, Bank Holiday Monday, the 25th of May at the iconic Royal Albert Hall.
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0: 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The wait is now over. The king of melody, Kumar Sanu, live in concert. 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
11: It was just another day. 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

0: ये है लाइका रेडियो CTV and C5 proudly present Hamare Ram, produced by Felicity Theatre. 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